Thanks, CP 7472. Two cancellations and one disposal. Okay, copy. Do the two cancellations first, too. So EECO 8519-8519 and EECO 8526-8526. Both canceled 1902-1902-DC.

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0: Echo 86, 83, 86, 83. Correction, OK, 1905, 1905, BTDO.
1: Time at 1905.
0: Thank you. Thank you.

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0: Make sure everything's flowing the way it should, and we'll get that covered up.

All right, thank you guys. Talk to you when you clear. Desk 13 out. I am. Who's calling?

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and 8854 East. Is that stop indication visible as 3001? After stop, HPN 8854 East at CP 3001, you have authority to pass signal displaying stop location for an eastbound move 20.

0: bursting yet?
1: Yard lead and plug here on the east end. You guys are going to have to go up over 12 and shove in on 12 and probably come in like 10 tracks and tie it down over. Let's open a bed, it'll work for you. Over.
2: That's a good TGBO, no changes. Over. CP2224 should be in there now. Over.
1: There is a train setting on the device switch here on the low side. Over. Well, tracks open. You guys go up and jump back through the cross over into the end track. And however you guys want to work. Over.
2: CD East. Over.
1: Dan, I was going to ship it out on the weekend anyhow. BNSF 511 is up at Lytle. I don't know how we're going to get that down here other than local tomorrow, or excuse me, on Friday night. But anyhow, yeah, we're going to have to ship it out for inspection anyhow too for that 184 inspection. It is an option. The hose is good out here in front of the building. That's field or watered off the bunny trail. Over. All right, sounds good. Yeah, that sounds good. Over.

0: go for Western Western. If you know that I didn't get back to jail yet.
1: 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Copy that, thank you. 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
2: Okay, Scott, Patrick here, Johnson.

Crossroads Dispatcher, answer to. Right on, brother. Ice House. I was just about to shout and tell you that the 2 week block of. Here I can, just following one that's got lights across already.

0: He's Scott Fetcher. 149 CP 8902 West, Lord. All right, we're going to have to duck into Camp Douglas with that 10 mph slow west of there. I got a pair of eastbounders that'll both die waiting for you to get to Monroe. Secondary piece of information, though, Camp Douglas east is being a little squirrely, so we might want to take it easy up to there and make sure the lake cooperates, if you know what I'm saying, or... Yeah, like I said, I don't know what just acting swirly there at Camp Douglas East, Lord. Thank you. Scott Special.
1: Amtrak 7 Dispatch.
0: Head over.
1: Just as information, as I was going through Camp Douglas, it torrentially downpoured, so that might have something to do with it.
0: That could be, and I was going to talk to you next. Raymore started being a little swirly on your end. So I guess we'll learn together there. Everything looks good at the moment, but I can't make any promises. Or
1: I'll proceed with caution.
2: EKC detector, mile 235.4, coma 6.9 degrees, axles 4.8, no alarms, length 1.002. Mile 235.4 out.
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1: Appreciate the roll by looking you over here. Copy 731.

0: appreciate the throw by looking you over here. Good for the marker. Have a good night.
1: Hey, Scott, that's Smarter Radio.
2: How many games out there?
1: Right over.
2: Yeah, I'm out here at 249. Signal, but he's got some lightning that's going to happen. That might be some of your signal issues out further east from you, too, but might be a little bit before I go out that I'm climbing up and so like.
1: Nope, I respect that. Yeah, just, yeah, I don't know if you heard me talking to Amtrak, that westbound Raymore there on two, a couple times decided not to cooperate. I popped right back in, but that weather, I'm going to guess, is a factor.
2: Yeah, we had 3-4 really good.
0: CP 7452, east departing Monroe, east. Next restriction, 232-7-10-448.
1: Nothing on one anytime soon. Or...
2: Okay, nothing on one.
1: Thanks, sir. The case is Scott Mitchell.
0: Chris, I can put the 731 on if you don't want to get soaked.
1: What was that?
0: I said if you don't want to get soaked spotting it, I can put it on the platform.
1: Okay, I trust your spot.

0: I'd say that's perfect.
1: Yes, sir. You on board Redhead East, sir?

0: Signal them.
1: Doing it where it's dry. 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

0: 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Katie Smith, over.
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2: Track 7 departs Toma, clear, 241 over 5, Camp Douglas, not Camp Douglas, Tunnel City, no further restrictions.
1: Clear, Tunnel City, no further restrictions.
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0: PKC detector. Mile 2, 3, 5.4. Coma 6, 8 degrees. Axles 2, 8, 0. No alarms. Length 4, 3, 5, 8. Mile 2, 3, 5.4. Out.
1: B 7452 East 235.4 detector. 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

0: Yeah, 38963 East, Mark Monroe East. Approach, first stop, Bradshaw West. Approaching 10, miles 232.7. 2 Mellow.
1: Hey, Scott Patrick, Lisbon Radio. Yes, go ahead.

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0: CNS 13 to CN 5438 North. Just curious how much longer you think you'll be at Marshfield.
1: Virgin clear, Raymar, Amtrak 7, no further restrictions.
2: Virgin clear, no further restrictions.
0: Okay, copy that, guys. I guess I'll probably bring this 564 by you and then get you signals after him, should time up. Indeed, 13.

0: account for any time loss, Chris. I took it easy going up to that signal. It was acting a little wonky.
1: Dispatcher Lansingham.
2: Hey, dispatcher.
1: 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Using track 140-41, 4041, ports off and leave a milepost 151, MC-151, Marquette sub main track, 1947-1947, DTE, is that all correct?

0: 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TCS 4783.
1: Yes, 4783.
0: Left, ready, copy.
1: Left, ready, copy.
0: Track 140-42-4042, July 8, 2026. KCS 4783-4783 south of the UTH of Bluff. Check line 2, proceed for Bluff. 2 mile post 151 MP151 Marquette sub on the main track. Track 140-42, one line check. Line number 2, fetch your DTE.
2: The next. That is all correct.
0: Correct, you can show track 140-42-4042. One line check, line 2 is okay, 1949-1949, DTE.
1: I want number 44-4042,
0: one line, I'm
1: going to be
0: 1971 loads, 41 empties. 23324 on the 10 inch, 13,800 feet. Copy that, I got it.

0: CPKC detector. Mile 2, 3, 5, point, 4, comma, 6, 8 degrees. Axles 1, 8, 0. No alarms. Length 1, 9, 7, 9. Mile 2, 3, 5, point, 4, out.
1: Get 3963 each persist after 235.4. No defects. They approach Badger West. Pit stop. Badger East. 2 balance.

0: Detector. Mile 2 5 4 0. Coma. Number 2. Main 6 9 degrees. Axle 4 8. No alarm. Link 9 7 4. Mile 2 5 4 0. Out.
1: Track 7 westbound 2, no defects, 254-0, Sparta, no restrictions.

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2: WKC River Dispatcher, answer, Medary West, over.
0: Okay, still on the move. Okay, if you would, let's put the unit to isolate, maybe you can cut the dynos out.
2: All right, CP 2320, I'm going to put in there.
0: Then if you open up those double doors behind a conductor seat, toggle that diagnostic switch.
2: I'll put a block up if you want to let me know when you're clear, over.

0: 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VKC, PTC Operations, responding.
1: Been on a screen, look for a diagnostic function.
0: Tenio 149 train, milepost 215 on the Thomas Hub. Is that correct, over?
2: Kind of stuff. We had an enforcement, we had a clear in the field and then a pass up to the church gate. That milepost 214.5. Clear in the field,
1: thank you. Have a good one in Fort Worth out.
0: Okay, train 149, you said you had a clear in the field and PTC put up a restricting a signal at the last minute and it was too late for the engineer to avoid the enforcement. What's your lead locomotive ID over?
2: We have the

Okay, so you're CP8902, and they just told me where they're out. Yeah, thank you so much for reporting this, and did this cause any delays to your trip? Is there any delay time you'll want to report over?

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Copy that, guys. The 564 is going to see 139 at Auburndale, so I'm going to bring him by you just so he's not stuck behind you at Lady Smith, and you can follow him on signal on the case. Thank you, guys. That's 13.

0: CT detector. Mile 2 6 9.0. Coma 70 degrees. Axle 4 8. No alarm. Link 989. Mile 2 6 9.0. Out.
1: Placements should be good on one. Appreciate it. Good night. Scott Fetchell.

Did that see where?

Track 140, 44, 4044, July 8, 2026, CP 74, 72, 7472, south of the UTH, at milepost 140, C140. Line 1, track 140, 41, 4041 is void. Check line 2, proceed to milepost 151 and P151 Marquette sub. 2 north NORT, sighting to Tarpers Ferry on the main track. Track 140, 44, 2 lines check. My number is 1 and 2, Fetcher D, T, E, U.

yourself across the dispatcher, intercept 7303. Hey, sir, you ready to go over some yard planet?

0: picking all of 111 up to depart out the ice house. They came off the stack train, which were off air at 1300. Today's date, July 8, 2026.
1: Over. 44044. This is the lines check. My number is 1 and 2 is okay, 2007, 2007, DTEO.
0: Let's see here. Thought I found you guys here. One second.
1: Saw Kirkjo. And while I got you, I'll take another complete bite from you.

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1: Runway 215.
0: I wasn't sure how this yard was going to be looking for you guys, but if you get done early, then we can just take it out to the golf course and get a break.
2: 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Using track 1, number 4044-4044. Reports off complete with milepost 141, MP141, Marquette sub, main track at 2008-2008, DTE. Is that all correct?

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3: Faircorn 40-45-4045, July 8, 2026, Casey 4783, 4783, south of DTH. At milepost 157 and P157. Check line 1, track 140-42-4042 is void. Check line 2, proceed from Bluff. Milepost 141 and P141, Marquette sub on a main track. Track 140-45, 2 lines check. My number is 1 and 2, Treasure DCE.
4: Eastbound clear up. Less than 4 minutes.

0: 18, you have a 30 inch or main 2 there, 400.
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0: 294 decimal 895 for a westward move.
1: Thank you. 4045, two solo lines check, line number 7452 East, over.
2: 48 responding, over.
1: 149, PTC put them in the emergency ground models 214.5-ish, 214.6. Tucker's making his way to the head end, they'll be coming your way, over.
3: Thank you, CKC, out to bed drop.
1: Thank you. Just got the best. Choke.

force is better.

0: Nope, I just tried that when I went over there and just told the DP controller, DP device.
1: Go ahead for UP dispatch 43, over.
2: Alright, sir, UP 1424, over.
1: 1242, go ahead.
2: Yeah, coming up to the city here, looking for some authority back into Adams. We are securing orders.
1: Cover that, ALCH is stopped currently at J, over. Cena, over. Yes, one will come your way right now. Over. Go ahead. Which symbol is this, over? Copy that. We will work on that right now. Over.
0: Our second motor.

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0: Now that I've pressed this button, I won't even be able to link up to what we have.
1: T-74, 2E, all stop, Camp Douglas.

0: that my
1: to come get me, I could get on your head and your chat, and you guys, somebody could go back to that CPU that cut out the brakes, and then you could just drag straight all the way through the south track, and you could join on this head end.
0: Yeah, we could do that, but just where you belong, I guess.
1: Yeah, I think that probably works. I'll get right back there, you guys go and cut the brakes out or leave or whatever you want to do on that. Want to come

customer service to CN 5438, over. Have you departed yet or not, Marshfield, over. Okay, no, I'll just keep watching for you. I just wanted to make sure that it just didn't get missed, over.

0: UNICEF across South Dispatcher, UNICEF 7303. I gotta let this town job come in first here. Over. Thank you, sir. UNICEF, do you stop?
1: No, I don't.
2: We are out.
1: Alright, appreciate it, Lord. Alright, well, what do you figure for the delay there, over?
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1: Hey, Tiki here. Are y'all having some locomotive issues?
2: Yeah, 6.

0: Case, Wisconsin Dispatcher, 149 CB 8902 West. Over. Hey, just so you know, I know you make way to the siding there at Camp Douglas. As long as you're one drastically affect you, I'm going to put up a 25 in place of that 10 real quick, and we'll talk about it in a moment there west of Camp Douglas, or for the slow west of Camp Douglas. So I'll be right with you. I'll get it settled and then talk to you.
1: MCP 7472, 7472, South of UTH. Houston track 140, 44, 4044. 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On the main track at 2032, 2032, DCD, Bedell Crickle.

Well, correct them. Just a heads up, they want you guys to run past Marquette and swap with 577, bring it up north of them. Yeah, wherever the best meet is there, somewhere around either Edmore or Turkey River, probably. And new TGBLs are in the fit, along with CMs and new fees are all there as well.

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1: 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Alright, so 149-08, TV number N 8604, November 8604 is canceled, JKM, over.
0: Ready for some more tracker?
1: 2035,
0: 2035,
1: JKM, over.
0: Track 140, 46, 4046, July 8, 2026, KPF 4783, south of
1: east. Between mile post 231.5, MP231.5, and mile post MP232.7, 232.7, Soma sub, 25 MPH, main track, TVN 8718, November 8718, JKM, over. That's correct. Get 2036, 2036, JKM, over. That's correct. Thank you. Scout Special.

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1: 906, over.
0: Sorry.
2: That is correct. Okay, at 2038 JKM.
0: Get a defect on it there for that F4 key.
1: Okay, we're good. Thanks for your help.
0: Hey, you guys, have a good night there and a safe trip.
1: You too, thank you.
2: 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Same track.
3: Mile 2 2 0 point 0 coma 6 9 degrees at 3 4 4 no alarm right 7 7 7 2 mile 2 2 0.

you're on here. Right? When you get a second, we're going to jump back. Once Chad gets on that I-9, I'll need you to come down and land me to the south direction.

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1: Yeah, Dispatcher, UP 5906, Weston here. I'm logging into TPC now. We're going to have to double this train together a different way, so we need headroom for a warrant. If you could send us one, a box 3 is fine, maybe whatever one you're going to send us for departure. We just need some headroom on that 204 there, over.

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GTW 4920, 4920, reports clear. 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Over.

All correct. Thank you, guys. 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

0: do a brake light test and set the automatic function. And there's zero pull and 89 on the brake light.
1: Mr. 448, one question.
2: We'll be to 247 at Mile Creek. They're just about there. And we'll be to I-68 at Lewiston. So for all practical purposes, straight to Port Isidore.
1: Yeah, we've only got an hour and 25
2: minutes. Right, yeah, I do have the op on duty at, well, right now. So hopefully we can squeak this thing in, or... I appreciate it. Yeah, I didn't anticipate it being quite this late either. I'll be able to say 247 is clearing in as we speak here, so like I said, we'll call it a straight shot. Just got to get a few things out of the way. Over. Hey, do you have any bulkhead flats or double stacks, any of that happy stuff? Over.
0: Really cool. Yep.
3: Mile 220.0.069 degrees. Axle 280. No alarm. Length 4343. Mile 220.0. Out.
2: We got high wind warnings essentially of Lewiston into Portage until 21:30. Over. All right, so, well, until 21:30, we'll be restricted to 25 at Lewiston, you know, starting at Lewiston. So hopefully it times out fairly easy, but either A, they cancel it, B, it expires by the time you get to Lewiston, or...
1: Roger, understood. Starting at
2: Lewiston. Yeah, like I said, I'll let you know if I see a cancellation or if something changes in the meantime.
1: Yeah.
4: Voice. Line 2, proceed from Blanchard. Good sub on the main track.
2: Gotcha.
4: Numbers 1 and 2, Fetcher D, T, E, O.
2: That over.
1: Straight, where are we at? 2240 for us.
2: We'll follow these guys pretty much for the duration into 3 track at Portage. Over. Tim, you don't have any double stack or empty bulkhead flats, do you, over?
1: No, it's empty ballast.
2: Just double checking. High wind warnings in effect there, Lewiston into Portage. Should not affect your land speed, over.
4: That is all correct.

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0: CCK speed detector. Mile 220.068 degrees. Axle 180. No alarm. Length 1974. Mile 220.0 out.
1: All right, five cars, four, banger, over. All right, I got to be in line through now, and I'll talk to Wisconsin, see if they can take you over. All right, CKC, River Dispatch Route.

CPKC detector. Mile 2, 3, 5, point, 4, comma, 6, 7 degrees. Axles 3, 4, 4. No alarms. Length 7, 7, 9, 4. Mile 2, 3, 5, point, 4. Out.

0: All right, on the point protection, on the west and west end, back, clear for 12, start, over.
1: July 8th. Okay, 8861 is a good one, and you're ready to copy. All right, it's track authority number 9759, 9759, to the CN 8948, CN 8948, that's the layer. Checkbox 6, SIX, was between Blair and Malpos 195, MP 195 on Whitehall South Main. 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
1: is okay at 2117. 2117 KMW. Alright, 6 for the crossing is protected.
0: This authority has 101 EBOB.

you want to just leave that, we'll see if we can get Hale or 44 to line it back. Come up and get paperwork and meet me at Highway 13, otherwise you're not going to be able to get on that end.

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1: Yeah, dispatch UP 5906, over. If you went to RCC, you'll have State Highway 13

0: 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We'll give RMCC a call. Over.
1: State Highway 13 and 11th Avenue. Thank you.
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CBK City River Dispatch, you're calling I-71, CP-2320, over. That signal, that's a banger for 149. And then what do you do after you work banger, over? Alright, in a banger, and then on your way back, you just work West Salem and come back, over? Wait, copy that. Thank you. CBK, River Dispatch,

Jefferson, the ALCH, over. We're starting the south track now. You should be able to be good to pull up to the west end for sure, I guess. Over. Yeah, I need to see what Hector's got for a plan for you. I think you'll have to go in the yard or you'll have to wait.

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1: Are you on your way?
0: Scram 3-4 now. I just finished burning, and I'll be there.
1: All right. We got to activate. We got 45 minutes to make this happen.
0: And run to that.

4049 is voice. MIC, proceed to South BC. Ready for Sharp and Ferry. CCC Marquette on the main track. Track mark 4051, two lines checked. Line number 1 and 2, CCC. F-Track 2 to CC 7472, 7472 South.

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KCO,

0: good content right there.
1: Well, you'll have to look at it from there, but I think I can do all the controls from my here.
0: Yeah, okay, yeah, that'd make it look better, yeah. I'll just leave the brakes on until after the competition.
1: Yeah, so just go on, go up and cut out that lead motor there, cut out the brakes, and then do it all together.
0: Very good.
2: Roger. So you guys are stuck. Let me talk to the train master. We'll rebrief you. 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So what did he say? 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Talk to him and get back with you, because of DSO.

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1: West of Monte River Steps, and running dead.
2: Mile 254.0, coma, number 2, main 68 degrees. Axle 344, no alarm. Link 7746, mile 254.0, out.
1: West.
0: Alright, copy about 2 minutes from Ricetown. Alright, yeah, just get you guys all the way inbound, over.

0: 95 Hotel, Alberta.
1: Yeah, we got, Town Job's going to deal off some power there and make a move for you, I think. So you can make that move eventually here. We're just waiting on that move.

0: CP detector. Mile 269.0, coma 69 degrees. Axle 24, no alarm. Link 418, mile 269.0, out.
1: CP 2320 PSP detector, 290
2: degrees, no restrictions,
1: aim at
2: 20.0.0, coma, 6, 8 degrees, axle 6, 0, 8, no alarm, length 1, 0, 3, 6, 6, mile 2, 0.0, out.

Cheers.

0: but on the header deck.
1: Yeah, Mark 2.

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And that's looking like probably Turkey River has bumped a bit, 577.

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still 2326. I'm going to assume stop at 100 and power to the depot.

0: Are you saying I don't have to send it out over?
1: Yeah, I can see that. 13 and 1-1.

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1: Both inbound crew, engineer, conductor, clear the rest over here.

All right, I'm back with you. Sorry, I heard you say set them up and then the engine restarted. Okay to release them?

0: specification for Scout Dispatcher, I-71, should be 2320, over.
1: Fine.
0: Is that a run around this thing right away, or something different, over?
1: I've got to run around it. I got the single unit, so no changing in this time.
0: Sorry, you say you don't have to run around it?
1: I need to run around it. Just a single unit, so no swapping in.
0: Oh, I got you. All right. Signals, blocks. And then what do you, how long do you figure they're at the old Bangor, over?
1: About 40, 45 minutes. Westfield is going to be a little bit different, just a single car pickup, so about 30 minutes.
0: All right, we'll get the Bangor stuff done, see where this 247 is getting to be, and then hopefully before 246 is a factor, get things knocked out.
1: Yeah, that's where Dan will tell me off the way.
0: I think you're fine. They're all the way back at Duke right now with their 13,000-foot gym.
1: Perfect.
0: All right, so yep, signals, we'll talk when you're all east of, etc.
1: Sounds good, here we go.
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going to pass you guys up. 517 is actually doing that right now, but when he departs, I will get you guys an invitation for your headroom up. 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
1: 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Okay, so you're left.
2: Site that changed powers on you. All east of Bangor East on the main over.
0: All correct, over.
2: Thank you.
1: Line between this lead unit and the other three units, then we'll recover this unit, and then you can deal with the rest, over.

That is correct, guys. The CN5435, is it equipped with a ZTR panel, or is it the old conventional style? Over. Copy that, guys. Okay, yep. So, is the unit building any main reservoir pressure, or is it just blowing, or what's happening? Over.

0: Copy that, guys. Okay, yep. So if you're already stopped, let's just close the train line and the other MU valves, and we'll just recover this unit. Start is over. Copy that, guys. Standing by. Over.
1: 2320, taking the approach, Banger. You say if there's stuff on the west end, don't.
2: Let the alert take me here, and then I guess if you want to pop those brakes, and I'll start doing here. We'll probably need you to relay that brake slip to us too, please.

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1: Detector, mile 269.0, coma 69 degrees, axle 344, no alarm, link 7818, mile 269.0, out.

see if you make one. Yeah, we have this one. That would have been your inbound for the first train. Okay. Got to be on that engine, I guess.

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1: Come in, over.
0: This is called 197.
1: Come out, aircraft, you called on the last time, Jack, you ready.
2: For Ryder, for relief group. 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Oh, that's fine, because they're there, they're ready, so they'll look at it. I just make sure. Standing by for you.
3: That's awful.
2: Yes, sir.
0: 2320 all west to Bangor West, this is
2: 2320 all west to Bangor West to Maine, thank you.
4: After stopping Venus at 3845 East at CP 3001, you have authority to pass signal displaying stop indications for eastbound move. Main 2 to Main 2, oh.
0: Main W.
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1: 2320 all east to Bangor West on the siding. Thank you. Talk to you in a bit. Case for Wisconsin, Mitchell.

0: 5009 West, over. Hey, they upgraded that slow. I got one to cancel and one to give you when you have a chance, over. Okay. All right, QI68S684, TV number N8604, November 8604 is canceled. JKM, over.
1: Two lines check. My number is 1-2. It's okay, 2212-2312-8CDU.
0: 1-2, JKM, over.
1: I think you're not dropping up the one that's at 100.

0: Train last study is going to have K-53 take the yard cut up to the DNR crossing. Get off here.
1: Monroe. 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
1: Second floor, the guys are developing.

0: sorry, you did say 87, 18, November 8718, right, George?
1: 578, Sam, 5435, over.
0: That is correct. Okay, at 2215, 2215, JKM, over.
1: Well, where are we at this time? Do you have your lead unit isolated from the contest, over?
2: I'm Alina, can't get a move, 187-77, you have a crack speed, correct, over?
1: Copy that. Okay, and what does this show for the unit? Or is it giving us anything else? Over.
2: I pulled 0 to 14. Can you remove? Go for crack speed. Is that correct, over?
1: Copy that, guys. Okay, so at your main breaker panel, do you have a breaker for safety devices or warning devices? Over. Copy that, guys. Okay, with the unit isolated, turn off that safety device breaker for about 35 or 40 seconds, and then we'll put it back up and see if you can recover. Over.

0: Copy that, guys. Okay, once you put the breaker back up, you can try suppression first. If that doesn't work, you can go to emergency. Over.
1: Center, track 2, Dr. Elfield.

0: PKC detector. Mile 2, 3, 5.4, coma 6, 6 degrees, axles 6, 0, 8, no alarms, length 1, 0, 4, 6, 9. Mile 2, 3, 5.4, out.
1: 352 west, 35-4 detector, no defects, 47 up.

0: 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Mile 2, 3, 5.4 out.
1: 352 west, 35 Florida Tech, there are no defects, 47 out.

4:35, over. Copy that, guys. Okay with the unit. Isolated, guys. Go ahead. Open the panel. Locate the PTC breakers. And let's cut out the PTC and the ACC breakers. Over.

around the 5435, was there any indication of any air blowing from the blowdowns, the air dryer, the air compressor room, or any of the piping over?

That is correct, guys. Yep, just turn off the PTC and the ACC breakers. I'll leave them down for about 1 minute, and then we'll put them back up. Over.

Mechanical services, calling train 578, CN 5435, over. Okay, guys, you can go ahead and put the breakers back up, and we'll just be patient. We'll have to let the PTC fully initialize and self-test before we try to recover the PC. Over. Copy that, guys. You can it can go to suppression. You can put it in suppression. Over.

0: 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We're all lined up. We're on the ground there. That's good.
1: I-149, go to me. Yeah, the Mississippi's open. It should be closing here soon, and we'll get you going, over.
2: I got it.
1: CKC River Dispatch.

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1: CCK Sea Detector, mile 220.068 degrees, axle 1, 2.
2: 9352 west, Tunnel City, no restrictions, 247 up.
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0: Mechanical Services calling train 578 and 5435, over.
1: Center attack 7, Dr.
0: Okay guys, is that PTC still testing or self-testing, over? Copy that. Self-test is complete, and did the PC recover? Over. Okay, guys, that sounds good. I'll just stand by until you cut the contents back in to make sure it stays. Over.

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1: Yeah, shove in, let's fly. 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
0: We have nothing, just pulls.
1: Pulling?
0: That's correct.
1: Oh yeah, go nuts. 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
0: Okay, sounds like 115 maybe?
1: Sure.
0: Alright, well, I guess we'll see.

0: I-68, 1-4. You're clear of the signal, I-68.
1: Alright, going on, stop. 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
1: CD detector, mile 254.0, coma, number 2, name 68 degrees, axle 608, no alarm, link 10306, mile 254.0, out.
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2: Yeah, dispatcher, KCS-5009, we are all west, Badger west, on the main, looking to head in, over.
1: Yes, 5009, all west, Badger west. Let me know when you guys clear the main track there, please, over.
2: We will let you know.
0: All right, copy that. San 8948, Canadian National 8948. You have authority to make a 503 shove move between milepost 192 MP192 and milepost 195 MP195 on the Whitehall submain. Blocking protection has been established. Or
3: I got a restricting stop with an after range vision protect 28667. You can start back. 20 cars start 20. I'm on the point.
2: You're on the point, got a restricting, bringing them back to 0.
0: Thanks, guys. You the same. CNRTC-13, coming up.

0: I-68-30-30. 30-30. And dispatcher, you're there?
1: Hello.
0: ACS 5009 West is all east, Badger West. Clear the main, over.
1: ACS 5009, I'll clear the main. All right, guys, give me a holler there when you're ready to get out of there. Half hour in advance, if possible. If you have a phone call, I assume that they've got fuel on it, correct, over?
0: Yes, we are all fueled up over 4,000 on the leader, just under 4,000 on the second one. We'll give you a half hour before we're ready to go.
1: About 2 hours, I'm guessing, there, give or take, about 1 o'clock, ready to go, give or take, over?
0: That sounds about right. Yeah, unless something, I don't know, unforeseen happens, but I don't expect that. Over. Let's quickly go to 65. Over. All right, I'm here too. Good radio.
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0: 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Over. AE-423, go ahead. Over.
1: That engine on the rear is moving rapidly. I don't see the 700 north end.
0: Okay. So, rough track in the US, East Winona. Is it for reverse movement only? Over.

0: Okay.
1: Understood. Over. Sham. Over. Cross town being at the 3888. Over. Kind of report a rough track in the OS, East Winona.
2: 71, dispatcher.
3: Flat over.
2: Yeah, Tim. I'm all done now at Banger. Like to proceed west, 30 minutes on the main West Salem. Less than 12 until, all the way until the cross.
3: Let me know when you're leaving West Salem and block supplies here, over.
2: Rocks, signal. Dave, do what else?

0: 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Mile 269.0, coma 69 degrees.
1: Axle
0: 608, no alarm.
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0: CT detector. Mile 269.0, coma 69 degrees. Actual state, no alarm. Link 106, mile 269.0, out.
1: CV 23, 210, 69, no, be fixed up, 4-0.

0: Cross calling the 8423. Sound job is on tonight, doing work in the yard. If that yard van is busy, just holler at that Q train behind you, 3888. They got another motor on the head end, they should be able to pick you up.
1: So. We just, hoping just a couple minutes. Both bridges are open right now. There's the only thing we're waiting on them. I got a clock at some point, but it's Friday, so you're right, over. Yep, watch. Starting tomorrow, the stock will start going up. Over. Whenever I'm not working, here we go, Spetch out.

0: anybody getting us a list right now or what tracks we're supposed to be looking up for?
1: We are printing up a list right now. It'll be 4 and 5 tracks, but I would just wait till we get the list up there. We'll have it up there in the next couple of minutes.
0: Okay, sounds good.

Alright, all parts on repeat, story's all cleared up, and you guys are going to see this 517 here at Atwood, and then we'll take you to point of us.

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Okay, but the tree isn't on the tracks. You said it's just debris at this point, over. We'll have them open up a ticket, and then I guess they'll probably just make that a morning call then, if it's just debris that needs cleaned up. Or

River Dispatch 149. Hey, in at Min City for the 246, they don't fit. Should be a teriyaki sweeping, so.

RTCS 13, SAM 3320. You just want to copy this track authority real quick, over. Hey, track authority number 9782-9782 to the CN 3320 Canadian Nash. Checkbox 6, SIX, work between Owen, switch no, and Withrow on Minneapolis sub-main. This authority is 1, ONE, box is marked 6, SIX, over.

Sorry, I'll park on a repeat. And then just a heads up, I guess this 516 hit a tree at 312.5, 312.5. The tree is clear of the rail, but there's just some debris on the rail for when you guys go through there. They already turned it. Yep, that's all correct. I'll talk to you guys for that 2-hour call for 506 Center. No problem, CNRTC, that's 13. No, we're out. RCN Center.

0: at 42 on Beach, 14 on the axles, no alarms, over. No problem, Tanner, she's a surgeon, over.
1: We don't light up your real office.

Okay. Alright. E-train briefing for the BFF 8423. I'm ready. You can start with tonnage and run to the list. Over.

I understand, doing a key chain briefing. We've got a tonnage of 14214, footage of 9255, 0.1% grade, curved track, clear weather, 5 FIVE handbrakes, and do the conductor and engineer both agree securement requirements have been met? Over. Okay, that's all I need, thank you. Dispatch out.

That's 43P80580. Hey, just trying to plan some stuff out here. How long do you guys think you have until you'll be ready to depart?

224 CP 7015 out across. That's where you open up an occupied control sign. Proceed west over. But I'm sure I'll be ecstatic when I do. Call me when you're ready for light, so. Sam Bowen, then I'll get lights. I've got 247 that's coming up now. 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I'll work you in.

0: Not five, is on us. 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
1: Do you understand?
0: 2320 West, whatever.
1: Everything line normal, West Salem. More than 12 axles now, you can drop your axles as well.
0: Alright, more than 12, everything's line lock check for the main at West Salem. Zero, start heading west. How many cars over?
1: Three.
0: Two cars, roger that. People River calling you down, however you want to go over.
1: Yep, yep.
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0: I haven't heard any such fables, Fishnick. 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

Hi, Al Clark with LAPD. I'll talk to you as I get to Blair, over. I think CRTC does 13 a route.

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1: See, we're going to be pulling up here behind you with your lift.
0: All right, I'll hop out.

3888, you got a signal in sight, CP 3001. Alright, BNSF 3888 at CP 3001, after stopping, you have authority to pass signals. Eastbound over. That's correct, over.

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AP 8170 North at ORTH is all clear. Track warrant 4052-4052 at midnight 8008 KDK. Is that correct? Over.

0: assist you need. 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
1: Seattle.
2: Go ahead.
3: Gonna go to four track. You can start it back. Three cars will start. I'm on the point.
2: That's three. You're on the point.

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Yo, I'm assuming you want to go in the east lead since I got 82 and 19 playing over. He didn't, but I heard you say through him three cars because everybody in Kansas City, Missouri heard him.

0: I gotta get in the yard before I can take control of Liberty Zone. So, don't blast off now.
1: Okay, line before, start it back. Go with 5-star. I'll be on the phone.
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1: I 68, 3 point to flag KGS 5009 over.

RQCS-13, scan 3rd, E-34. Hey, Pokey wants to know if you're qualified to steal 10, over. All right, copy that. I will let him know. Thanks. CNRTC-13, over.

TC desk 13, however. Morning, guys. TGO 9000 7900 7. Good for your train. Good for your CD for any exceptions. You guys ready for light start? Hilliard, over. It's all correct. Signal indication for you. You guys have a safe trip, over.

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0: CPK, Sierra River, Madero. 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

0: 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Coming over.
1: Everything's good. Here comes your set.
0: All right. Notch restrictions. Show you one unit, notch 41 isolated. Over. 5378 South, clear of track 309777, 9777 at midnight 35, 0035 NTM.

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Yeah, I can hear you.

TCS 13 or whatever. Hey, 48 over. All switches are all clear, CN 8948, Canadian National 8948, reporting clear of track authority number 9759, 9759 at 105, not 1, not 5, ABR, Alpha Victor Romeo, is that correct, sir?

Good release. When we cut away, let's go up and throw that switch to the east leg so that we can get that all lined up.

0: 68, okay to cut.
1: I'm on, take it out. Stop by the fine switch real quick so I can throw that to.
0: Hi. 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
1: See, one more. 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
1: All right, cross links protected.

0: Jade, I'm on. 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

0: like 6 hours or so.
1: That 43. Eight 111, go to the...

0: Boston Papa 221, over. Alright, after stopping UP811 at MP221, has permission to pass signal with flying stop indication from main track to main track, proceed west. You repeated exactly how I say it here. After stopping UP811 at MP221, I have permission to pass signal to flank, stop indication from main track to proceed west, over.
1: I'm on I-68, line 5, starting back, set car.
0: We'll do line by line. After stopping UP8111 at MP221, over. Proceed west, over.
2: Over. CRTC does 13, over. CRTC 13, over. 22:45, over. Yep, I'll let him know, over. I think CNRTC does 13, help one out.
3: 12 joint.

0: 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At 246-08 with the leader KCS 4779, milepost 282.4, Doma West, discuss over.
1: And milepost 284.2, what is doing right here?
0: Milepost 284.2 went to the sync, there is still sync error. Are you planning to move over? Okay, let me check the unit distance, over.

Lacrosse, calling the 5922 West. Over. We got a report of rough track. We in the OS at East Winona, so you'll need to go restricted speed, not exceeding 20 mph for the entire length of your train. Over.

Rocky River, Madario. 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I do and I don't. 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I don't want to switch it up. 20 minute change out, so let me know when you get moving again, though.

You want me to call dispatcher, tell them we'll be ready in about a half hour or so? I'll be back on 65 in a minute.

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1: Dispatcher I-68, yeah, we'll be ready here in about a half hour.
0: Half hour, we're going to meet one at camp. He's coming out of Portage right now. We'll be down there at 2:30. All right, sounds good there, guys. Well, we're going to camp to meet one, and we'll go right into town there, over.
1: All right, yep. All we got to do here is just pull out the short half of the train, I guess, if you want to call it, just double up, and then we'll be on our way.
0: All right, yeah, there's a 246 just coming across 13,200 feet. I'll run into the Portage Airport, and I'll get you up on right up for about 4, looks like. Hola.
1: Okay, sounds good. Here we go.
2: All right, enjoy your veins. Here we go, Spence down.
1: Are you on the head end or on the rear of the cars here? All right.

radio.

0: I guess, called me. 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
1: Just pick up, and then once we're done doing the pickup, I back out of the train. We're sitting on the rear 53 of the train. There on the connection, so they pull up to set up.
0: Alright, look for lights. A couple of eastbounds. Probably doing a Homer, and then after the first one gets by, we'll talk. See if we got time to do that, sit out and clear.
2: Right, so 4, back 5.
1: 29 car pickup on the head
0: up. What I meant, though. I think in 40 minutes you'll have it blocked. Over.
1: Well, we got other issues there. Down. The engine head, locomotive. Not reset.
0: Alright, we'll talk there, engineer, comply with signal change at River Junction West, over.
1: Yeah, engineer on the TV7.
0: Alright, Mom, let me know what you guys find. Much help.
2: Two more. Last one, I'm on.

0: repeat, Spartan. Ready for the ride at my head end. Be out there 1 second. Alright, crossing Fox. I'll be on the east side. Copy.
1: Did you cut the air in yet?
0: Doing it now.
1: Oh, okay.

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0: 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One, go ahead.
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2: J-19, dispatch.
1: Dispatcher's taking news only. Go ahead, J-19, over.
2: No. Is there any way you can send a message to the camp? They can speak to the radio here.
1: Hello. So I had to run my pie hole about the record time there, and this is where we're at. I will send a message to them. I'll look behind me. Most of them are in Canada now, but I'll see if there's somebody here tonight. I can throw something out of them.
2: Okay, understood. Yeah, like I said, I mean, the first thing, I don't know if you understand, but eventually we'll look to come out here.
1: Yay. Are we going to start heading towards tying it down?
2: And
1: all right, here we go, special.

0: Yeah, if you have any then get into town there, clear that meter, give us a call back, or tell you if you can buy something I can't see.
1: CCS 4779, it is about discover. TPT is just kicking. Looks like the unit is back active on the PTC. Does it cause any delay for you over?

Does this cause any delay for you, over?

He said the engine started up. Correct over. PTC is working. Okay. Do you want to report any delay over? Name is Radio Safety Operations Alpha.

that's because my mic was on my head, and my head was up my... Anywho, signal indication, back on the pole, have a safe rest of your day, over.

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0: J19, go ahead.
1: Radio's making a horrible budget. We had our locomotive shut down just out of nowhere. It's just totally shut down. Said engine protection shut down. That's about the coolant pressure. This can soon do not restart. And the 7015.
2: Okay, to come into Rapid. Nobody work with. That's all the instructions that we're giving them. Okay. I showed in for one to take the man, right? And then all start back to point, correct?
0: Being a good for power, we'll need to get more space out.

0: Thank you. 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Speak to Gates Mechanical, responding, over.
1: Day 19, you hear mechanical there?

we gotta make that hot move over, and I'll get a defect tomorrow. I'll do that. If you got safety concerns, can you bring that up with your dispatcher? I will get a defect tomorrow.

0: But if you got that N8718 there, correct, over.
1: Yes, we do have N8718. That is correct, over.
0: Carlos, the 249er coming through Tilburg. I'm going to do a one hour duty at 4 o'clock, and I figure that that means over.
1: All right, sounds good to me.
0: And on the main, I'll take over, over.
1: Okay.
2: Number 9793-9793 at 203, not 2, not 3, AVR, Alpha Victor Romeo, is that correct, over?
0: Yes,

Hi, Elkhart, I'll repeat the authority's all cleared up. I'll talk to you guys when you're ready to head back to Point. I think CNRTC does 13 or else.

0: Acacia River Mud area. Y'all set for this move?
1: We still got a swap in here. The new leader. Good brake test, but can we get the 88, 82, 888 to put in the CDQ that you built?

Center, TCDS 13, no, whatever. Over. Kind of all switches normal, sir. CN 2245, Canadian National 2245, reporting clear of track authority number 9785, 9785, at 209, not 2, not 9, AVR, Alpha Victor Romeo, is that all correct, sir?

Okay, I'll correct on the repeat. Authority's all cleared up, and then that cab should be there whatever time you guys requested at 4 over. All right, copy all that. You guys have a good one. CNRTC, 1300.

Okay. Mr. Barra, it shows you at 325.668. Where are you right now? Over. Okay, understand. Somewhere. All right, that's all I need. Thanks. Over.

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0: 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Let me know when you're all west of River Junction West. I'll stand by.

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1: Hey,
0: you have to run our way up there if you need a hold up stop. J19 was pulling out of the junction, they lost the leader, so they're spinning their power now. 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
1: To all West River Junction, right ahead east. 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

Go ahead there, all east of Bridge Switch, over. 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Over. 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Sounds good.

0: CCK free detector, mile 220.0,66 degrees, axle 472, no alarm, length 4981, mile 220.0 out.
1: It's just 5,000 miles.

CP detector. Mile 254.0, coma, number 2, name 65 degrees. Axle 860, no alarm. Link 13278, mile 254.0, out.

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Detector 254.0, no defects. 246 out.

Yes, subject at point cleared, west of Fortune Monroe. Next restriction, 1B09.0, 4900.

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1: Degrees, axles, 6, 6, 4, no alarms, length, 10137, mile, 235.4, out.
2: KTM 7626, west, detector 235.4, no defect, 249.

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ACS 4779 East. 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

Industrial Scene 3002 North. Alright, looks like Chief took care of that. You should be able to sign into your device now.

0: JL. Pilot, clear the red zone. Would you leave that?
1: Yeah, BNSF 8339, you got the signal in sight, CP 3001.

Yeah, request in, so. Okay, you can pull on up to 3001 on signals then and let the outbound take over. Over. No, let's swap some stuff around. 130 crew is supposed to go out to Dubuque, never got a van, so they're sitting there, they can take over.

All right, final verified yard track, number 2. CAJ conductors on the ground, that's joint, back to the joint. All right, first one switch, here we go.

I set antenna track 2 for the CHAL conductor. I'll let you know when you put it in. I set antenna yard track 2 for the pilot CHAL.

0: SAL, conduct airplane to red zone, yard direction. Yep, right next to the D-rail. Let's find out if that third unit needs to be fired up. CHAL, inbound to the outbound, over.
1: Yeah, just the leader and the dude.
0: All right, copy that. I'll leave it shut down.

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0: 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I'll be away from the head in for a minute. I'm trying to keep this up here. It's not a moment.
1: Yes, I'll,
0: All right, copy that.

I've got nothing better to do. I'll bridge switch them. When you're all west of River Junction, west of. Gotcha.

dispatch, Anderson. What you got going on out there? You're not going to try to get me fired again, are you? All right. C-19 was having some issues there at Junction. They're going to pull up into Dunhauer for the 644 to 246, and then they'll pop out of Dunhauer and go in at Winona. There. They got that power spun heading back to the train. I'll get you time. I'm just letting you know that they are will be en route at some point here in not too distant future. So once you start out there, you're out there, correct?

0: Yeah, you're assigned. I don't, the computers are down in here again, which is what I think the issue is. You show logged in, or shows active on my screen. Tell you what, we can go failure en route just to get you out of the diamond there. You can go for those failed en route rules, clear up the diamond, and then I'll see if they can get the computer working in here again. Over.
1: All right, I'll pull out the county Z right
2: east. Just pass. Mile board at Monroe. No restrictions. 246 up.
0: Yes, sir, that's correct, over.

Aperture 6 8 F. Total pass full 7 0 8 B 3 6. Detector out.

0: 246, you guys are complete with your marker flashing.
1: Morning, guys. What do you have for a TGV? Over.
2: 82 off west of River Junction West.
1: 5, good for your train, no exceptions. They're on the Whitehall, and you said you guys are the 3266 of us.
2: Probably. Yeah, I'll have to talk by 286 or.
3: Got the issue fixed. Also, what GTB you guys got? Over.
1: I don't have track authority number
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2: 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But I'm standing by.
1: And 3266, Canadian National 32.
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1: Not 344, AVR, Alpha Victor Romero. 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
1: And get in between switches there. Well, I'll call it Don Harris so I get this 2246 around.
0: Heard anything from the recruit? Talked to him 40 minutes ago. They were at Camp Douglas. I told him to go to Monroe East, over. Okay, we're here. I know, I'll try to find out where we're at now here. Somebody, over.
1: Thousand.

0: for sure where the next thing to go. 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
1: Going for sure next, yeah. 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
1: Try it again.
0: Are they at that road crossing? Do we know? Can you see them up there or not? Over.
1: No, it's all trees. You can't see anything, but I figure I'll give it a shot before we're dead here.
0: Sounds good. I hope they're up there. Yeah, I think you and I got another head of them, so yeah, probably, I hope they're up there.

0: Let me know if you see him up there, please. Over. Barricaded by CP, or is it barricaded just by the county? Over.
1: I remember it's CP. I just think it's not one of our locks. It's like a maintenance away lock or something. They switched it to.
0: All right. All right, yeah, I got the CMC trying to find them, too, here. Like I said, I talked to them when you guys were coming up to Sparta that go to Monroe East. Last I remember, they're over.
1: All right, we got headlights, sir.
0: You got someone there, over.

0: So it's just under CD there. Over. Alright. Two nuggets on already, you're past it. Alright, I'll take a look at it. Let me know if you're unable to get past it there. Utilize that PSS, proceed past the stop signal if you have a favorable indication there, over. I appreciate it. Have a safe trip. Seat belt.
1: Sparta Radio, hola.
2: Maintainer John for the special.
1: John, a little.
2: Are you still showing a track light on one main, over?
1: Yeah, it looks like right up the McCoy there is what it looks like. I don't know if I'm right about that, but yeah, one main, right around McCoy, I'm guessing, over.
3: CP8882. Over.
1: Plants are a bit water or what, over.
2: Yeah, I'm not sure. I'm getting good readings everywhere I'm looking, but I'm really confused over here.
1: By itself, too, so that's the

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76.6 west approaching South City. Next restriction, Form B 309-0249.

Yeah, Galvin, go ahead, over. Okay, very good. And now you can head him west as soon as you're ready, over. Okay, thank you. Dispatcher out.

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Got plugged stuff in.

0: 72 coming over.
1: Yep, confirming you are experiencing a GPS issue. Nothing we can do on the fly here. It has to be shot for repair. Okay to proceed to manual control. Initial to RD Romeo Delta and it's added to your 538D. Over.
0: Roger that, it was, yeah.

India 4779 East, departing Monroe East, approaching next restriction mile post 232.7, mile post 231.5, 25 mile on the main, 246 regrow.

0: 56, MP3, 09, decimal 56, Broadway Street, Riverside, procedure 1, ONE, stop, protect on the main track, set all corrective. N8725-8725-413-0413-MWF. I'll correct the next one.
1: Yes, you Scott, it's back to 2409-09 on the, or 08, whatever you call it. KCS 7626 West, Grand Crossing to meet second 246, they're not done, all over.
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0: CP detected. Mile 2540 Como. Number 2. Main 66 degrees.
1: Actual
0: 664. 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
0: 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Mile 25440 out.
2: CP 54-0 Northeast.

0: Point 4, comma, 6, 3. 8, 6, 0. No alarm. Mile 2, 3, 5, point 4, out.
1: CCS 4779, east, over detector 235.4, no defects. 246 out.
2: And 3869, go over.

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1: Mile 269.0, coma 67 degrees. Axle 664, no alarm. Link 10178, mile 269.0, out.
0: Thank you for your time. Sorry to bother you.

on our TC-13 or whatever. You guys right ahead back to point, over. All right, copy that signal indication. You guys have a safe rest of your trip, over. No problem. You guys have a good one. CNR TC-13 or what else?

BK Easy River, J19, CB8082. Guys, look out. Alright, I got one waiting for you at Dunhower, so in and out of Dunhower.

0: Kings River, Madero. Yeah, I had him. I told them a couple hours ago you guys were making the call, so I believe there is a plan in place somewhere.
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3: CCKC detector, mile 220.0, coma 6 degrees, apples 860, no alarm, length 1, 3, 1, 6, 2, mile 220.0, out

River, Dunhauer, over. Go ahead, over. Well, you know what it is. You know what it is, though. At 246 at Mile Creek. So, I know you ordered a 530 cab for them to go back.

that all settled. Yeah, there's a crew en route to you guys. They're

Radius, Wisconsin, 9246. ACS 4779 East Door. All right, a couple things. Number one, Opal's on duty 0530. There's an I-68 inbound who's getting the cars ready at Portage for pickup, believe it or not. So I-68 and the Opal will work together. I have a cab for you guys called at 6 o'clock to head back towards Monroe or Badger and get the 644 power. Might even be spotting this train. They're at Dunauer waiting on going to work at River Junction. So, basically in a Portage outbound in the I-68, we'll take over your train. When the cab gets here, let me know. We'll start heading you back west to Monroe, Badger, to get to 644. Either spotted in Power Home or just Power Home. We'll see how they do up there. Over.

Yeah, you may, if you get in there and that outboard ain't quite ready, maybe take the saddle or something like that, but cab should be there between 6 and 6.30, and when you get in the cab, call either me or the day guy, and it'll slow your head back to Monroe there. I think it'll be at Monroe, Frank, and I'll see if you have anything done up there. Over. Yeah, the cab, give me a haul, just run, I'll get a job brief about where the trains going to make it. They got to still settle at River Junction or get to late 30, so they might not even make it to Monroe. They might be at Military Road, I don't know. But, yeah. So I guess once the outboard gets out there, make sure you guys look for the cab, please. And I will give you a 644 RC-606 TGBO that get new paperwork there. If you'd like, over. That would be great, I appreciate it.

across, this is 7439. Across, call Venus at 7439. Outbound's got to pick up a motor. You guys tie it down right there, 2996. Then we'll go in 102 light power. You can swap out there, and we'll go to the west end and pick up a motor. Over.

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0: That's correct, over. Thank you. Bye, John. CVE-439, over. Okay, copy that, less than 12. All right, thanks. Over.
1: On the outbound for the Z, St. Paul, Chicago. Okay, good. Sir, see you up there.

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in the fall RTC on what a... Switches are normal, CM 3003 South, clear of track 3098 05 9805 at 519 0519 MPM. Over.

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1: 0520 MTM, over.
0: Any chance to get a hold of James, your driver, over. Okay, perfect. Thank you. Fetch out.
1: Direction 3003 south, over. And I'll bring you out to Kate Jackson sighting. A couple south pasture there.
0: 8423,
1: over. Correct.
0: Okay, it's signals requested at Sullivan. As soon as that Z pulls, you get lights, over.

J19 is... That'll be your first at least 5,000, and then the 249, they're 8,000. Maryland. I'll give it to these. We'll leave that one up. I'll just tell these guys they need to go 10, give them the restrictions, and then we'll...

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They're 8,000. Maryland. I'll give it to these. We'll leave that one up. I'll just tell these guys they're going to go 10, give them the restrictions, and then we'll talk about splitting it out of it. That's J19, you copy on this. I got pulled up, hit me over.

728, correction okay to 523, 0527 WF. Yeah, I just dumped the phone with ITC, so I let her know what happened, and hopefully she will help make sure you guys are not out there. As soon as he clears up, I'll get you. I had that written down, but I didn't trust my writing because I'm a dispatcher, not an author, but a penman. 9960. Got it, Bill. Dispatch out. Dispatch Anderson, you copy that. 9916 on the first one, that day, 19.

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Mile 269.0, coma 67 degrees. Actual 456, no alarm. Link 5349, mile 269.0, out.

Peace River, Missouri. Over. CP 7585 North, though. Just a little bit. I've got one working in there now. 644. Got to set out, and then I'll get you going on.

0: 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Let me know when you're all west of CP 3001. Over.
1: 626. 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

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Track bullet number N8728, 8728 MWF. 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

Geisha River Dispatch, KCS 7626. Heads up, 720 read through, cab towards D. Alright, that's it.

dispatch 40. Seat 111, go to the... Alright, I'll throw it in north.

0: CP detected. Mile 2540, coma, number 2, main 66 degrees. Axle 456, no alarm. Link 5389, mile 254.0, out.
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0: Venus up 8156. Vic, once you get it secured to victory, check with me when you guys get down towards Prairie Machine at the Grand Forks BRC, an emergency on single there, crossing. So that's become priority number one. They may need some assistance. You'll have a van. So.
1: They'll be popping out a bridge switch at some point. I guess, how long will it take you to travel there, and will you be able to duck out of their way, or...

35 minutes total, over. CBK AC River dispatch, CB 9726, 644. You guys be ready before that, 45 minutes. Some track time wants to come in there, bridge switch and stuff ties. They'll be clear out of your way in 45 minutes. Unless you'll be ready to go before then, over.

River of Madero. Idaho. Yeah, that's fine as long as you get right out of their way, because they're already tight on time there, down at 2.5 hours left to work. Here comes, sir.

0: Okay, NS 1130, CP 3001 after stopping. You have authority to pass signal plane stop indication, main 2 eastbound.
1: After stopping, NS 1130 eastbound, main 2 has authority to pass CP 3001, signal display stop indication, main 2 eastern direction, over.
0: That's correct, over.
1: All correct, NS 1130 out. Call me up for the green RUG, over.

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1: Lance Way, Julian dispatcher.
0: Go ahead, over.
1: Yeah, Surf Gang here. We're working on the camp line down there. Got warrant throwed in, Valley to 174. We've been running the trains joint with us. It's been working pretty good, getting in and out through there. Got to get that warrant there, over.
0: Have you seen one by you then, over?
1: No, I haven't.
0: Okay, I'm just sitting down. I'll get back to her.
1: Thank you.

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1: Tracker 40, 985.
0: Okay, sure. Dispatch 43, Julian, or?
2: Go ahead, over.
0: Westbound of AP 8111 is at mile plus 128. That's 128 west. Is you correct, or?
2: UP 8111 west is at mile plus 128. That's west of our limits. Yep.
0: Comes to you. Thank you. Smash out.
2: Thank you all.

0: or seeing how you guys are coming along, am I able to get a complete buy? You guys about to clear up.
1: Mr. River, dispatch, answer Madario.
2: 3266,
1: sir. Way over.
0: Okay, I'm ready for that, over.
2: The rear is scan 3266, Canadian National 3266, reporting clear of track authority number 9810-9810 at 616, not 616, AVR, Alpha Victor Romeo, is that correct, sir?
1: Well, that's rated, take that train to Badger, then power back, over.
0: Sub, on main track, you can track warrant 4000-4000 at 616-0616 KDK, is that correct, over?
1: The homie's clearing up now, and then look for lights bridge switch west, not east. Sounds like I'm not in the know, but military road for your relief, over.
2: 3266, Canadian National 3266 at Blair. Checkbox 6, SIX, work between milepost 163, MP163, and milepost 100, MP100 on Whitehall sub main. 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

0: Philadelphia is 618, not 620. AVR, Alpha Victor Romeo. All cars on a repeat, and you guys have a safe trip. I think for CNRTC, that's 13. No one else?
1: CN detector, mile 284.2. 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

0: 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Okay, go ahead. Charlie Mike, Hotel X-ray 71397.
1: Go ahead, TM, or I'm sorry, M345, over.

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0: CPKC detector. Mile 2, 3, 5, point 4, coma 6, 5 degrees. Axles 4, 5, 6. No alarms. Length 5, 3, 6, 2. Mile 2, 3, 5, point 4, out.
1: 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No defects. Second 246 out.

CKC River Dispatch, CP75850. Yeah, that's eastbound at 644, they get by you. Oh, you probably don't even know. Talking to the CP9726. CP7585. Permission with crescent. Signal indication. River Junction proper. Over.

There's a Foreman Luth in there, too. I believe he's out of the way, though. Luth, you're out of the way for this 577 to come up, corrective. Go ahead, over. I guess what I got, at some point, J-20, I'll be coming up there. Currently I don't have anything else called out of Marquette, and nothing called to go down. But at some point, yeah, J-20 will have to go in there and do their river work. I mean, might be able to work some with them where they shut back out the junction.

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0: Yeah, they got to work.
1: Keith Douglas, next 64B, 180, 6646 out.

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0: DCI, I'll answer in Lansing, sir, over.
1: CCK speed detector, mile 220.0, coma 6.8 degrees, axle 4.5.6, no alarm, length 5.3.4.4, mile 220.0, out.
2: Home at RTC. Looking for instructions.
0: No, they haven't. They haven't yet. They're like they're just running around. Give me a second here. Not sure what time their outbound's called for, but actually the outbound's called for 8:25. So if they pull, we'll say by 8:45, 10:45, 11 o'clock, they'll be up there. Over.
2: Swenson gives the CN3266 authority to enter zone overlap limits to milepost 149-149 and milepost 100-100. Authority to enter those limits, milepost 149. Proceeding east up to not exceeding milepost 138-138. All men and equipment in a clear, good for maximum authorized speed. Stopping milepost 138-138, waiting for further instructions. Is that all correct to Swenson? All correct up to not exceeding milepost 138. Thank you, CN3266. Did you copy? Over.

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0: You guys think you guys can get this train to Monroe? Over.
1: Probably not. Over.
0: Okay, let's plan on Military Road. Over.
1: Alright, Military Road. Over.
0: Copy that. 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
2: What can I do for you?
3: Yeah, we're expecting to pick up this book of photos, NSF
2: 2925.
3: That's correct.
2: Ball down. Moving isolated. There's low water, so if it's still running, I mean, if it's dead, you can just make sure you turn everything off on the engineer control stand, turn all the breakers off on the back wall, and pull the battery knife on it.
3: Alright.
2: Hopefully that takes care of your problem.
3: Alright, and
2: then you gotta MU it. But it should take care of that for your causing it. It doesn't load in dynamic brakes, is what you're saying, or you can't go past setup?
3: Yeah, correct. So whenever I was moving over there, I was coming back and down here. It was in power, and I put it back to idle, and then I went to setup, and then as I went to setup to brake one, the bells went off, there's no motoring, no dynamic brakes. And then once I go back to power, like back to idle and run one, I get my power back and keep doing it back and forth. So when I drop it,
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0: 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that council at 708, not 708, CGW. 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
0: That is all correct, over.
4: That's all correct. Dan was telling me that there was this spotter here at Badger West or something like that, over.
0: Yeah, we got one at Portage on duty now that has the spot at Badger, over.
4: Okay. I'll give you a call around when they get here. We've got to do Badger West today. Probably need another 2.5 hours or something, over.
0: I don't know, it might be kind of tight today, but all right, we'll talk after that that I-67 or whatever it is gets by you.
4: Yes, sir. Okay, thank you. I appreciate it.
0: Okay, you're welcome. CBKC, what's up? That's your...

Bells, KCS 7626, correct, over.

ABC, River Dispatcher, 100 Tower, over.

0: clear the side there. I'm coming out of the box now, 249.
1: Unit set for cross, over.
0: Here we go east.

0: CT detector. Mile 269.0, coma 69 degrees. Axle 614, no alarm. Link 6477, mile 269.0, out.
1: Bar banger, expected, start 2.725, up here.

0: 7 is still there.
1: Okay.
0: So we're going to get rid of B728, then I take it over.
1: C-3266, go ahead over.
0: Alright, Foreman Anderson, this is the authority to cancel track bolted in 8728-728 to mile post 309.2, 309.2, and mile post 310.0 on the river sub. Track speed down 25 mph, is that correct, over?
1: 2 hours with a backhaul, yeah? Yep, no problem. Kyle just messaged me anyway, so, alright. We'll let him know.

That is correct. All right, here we go. Dispatcher out. I'm coming. One second here.

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And if you need another one, I'll watch for it, over. Yep, CP. I can't read his handwriting, guys, I'm sorry. Oh, CP2, permission, multiple change directions, and the plane there give you.

0: NSF La Crosse, over.
1: NSF 7439. I'm going to go back to the screen.
0: Okay, you got 12 axles now, correct, over?
1: Yeah, we're right at 12 axles.
0: All red at CP 3001, over.
1: Correct, all red at CP 3001.

0: right, after stopping being assessed 7439 at CP 3001, you have authority to pass terminal displaying stop indication. East yard lead to main one. Over.
1: All right, after stopping being assessed 7439 at CP 3001,
0: have authority to pass terminal displaying stop. That's correct. I'll talk to the CP to get flagged by the Grand Crossing. Over.
1: All right, copy that. I'm sure we have to go back to the third channel, is that correct?
0: Yeah, you'll have to get in flight instructions from them, and then I'll have to flag you again at 2996 back to your train there, over.
1: All right, and
0: 44, turn in hit 1, over.
1: All right, 44,

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Yeah, dude. Well, we'll get a recrew. We'll talk to them. All right. Second engine bad order. Now. 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Head up to Midland. 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I'm gonna run you through the siding. He's gonna be working there at Midland between switches. So I will get you around him, and I'll figure out where the recrew is gonna meet you at here. Over.

0: No, that's fine. 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
1: okay.
0: We'll get it going. Here we go.

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Yeah, let's see. He's showing a request in. No one said anything to me yet, but he has a one or two million there, over. 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I don't see anything on the other side on my side. 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

0: Copy that. Strike bulletin number N, 8718 and 8718 is canceled. CGW. Over. N, 8718, the OK time, 729, not 729, CGW. Over.
1: Reno 9726
0: here, looks okay,
1: continue
0: to your
1: north side,
0: over. Oh, you're to go over and do that 644 at military. Spot that one and then all power back to Portage. Over.

410, Tomas Sub, default TGBO is I-67606. This TGBO, I do have one cancellation for you, and okay to proceed west where you stand. You'll meet a second 246 at Lewiston. Over.

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West, or you got to go back east, sir? Okay, understood. Thank you.

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What's your leader there, over?

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0: And 3266, coming up to milepost 138, over.
1: Communication at Green Crossing, one main to one main, for a southward move, dispatcher ACS over.
0: I'm going to have to change my job title to your assistant. Yep, I'm ready.
2: Swenson gives permission to the CN 3266-3266 into Chinook Lapidus between milepost 149-MC149 and milepost 100-MC100, passing milepost 138-MC138 to milepost 125-MC125. All men and equipment are EAS of milepost 125 and
0: Swenson gives a CN 3266 to 30 to continue in the joint overlapping limits to milepost 145-145, milepost 100-100. They have authority to pass milepost 138-138 without stopping, proceeding eastbound. Up to, not exceeding milepost 125-125, all men and equipment are clear, good for maximum authorized speed. Stopping milepost 125-125, waiting for further instructions. Is that all correct to Swenson? All correct, up to, not exceeding milepost 125-125. CN 3266, did you copy it?
3: You coming back this way, Kyle, or can I follow you?
4: You can follow me. I'm just about done, then I'll do my thing up front here.
3: Copy.
4: We're going to start right where we left off.
3: Maybe a little bit farther back, I don't know, maybe about where that OS sign starts.
4: Okay, I think that's where I started pulling. Thank you. I'll set up that zero and then we'll be good to go.
0: That is correct. Medical equipment clear, maximum authorized speed up to milepost 125, all correct.

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All south of Green Crossing River. Thank you.

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After stopping me at 7439 at CP2996, you have authority to pass through on a blank stop indication, main 1 to main 1, over. That is correct.

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1: I just said, it's at 7172, all right, 63001.
0: After stopping the NSS 7172, CP3001, you have authority to pass signals flying stop indication. Main 2 to main 2, over.
1: Alright, after stopping the NSS 7172, authority to pass signals flying stop indication. At CP3001, main 2.
0: That is correct.
1: Okay. Found the outbound for the detail schedule. 5 security, everything.

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sitting down beside you. At the moment, I don't know if anyone's out there. What is it, Friday? Or Thursday here? Shelter soft, looks like 19 here.

0: West, Prairie West Tower, over. Go ahead, over.
1: CP 2224 is in there now, over.

second here, guys. 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Short line switch, correct? Okay, give me 1 second here, and I'll work on it, try to get set up. And I-72, that's why. Alright, should work now. And let's see here. And we'll go... Let me know when you're ready to copy, over. 2224, at the short line, police West Fly has 3 entered the siding. Dispatcher ACS, over.

Yeah, I got someone working there right now. The bridge is open in Mississippi, so I guess just let me know when you guys are ready to roll there over. Well, dispatch, Gunhart, however. That would be fantastic. What's the leader on that? That's 4865.

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1: SF Lacrosse, over.
2: How much longer you guys got there? The recruit's coming, but I just need to see where you guys, what else you got left, over.
1: Here we go.
2: Okay, 40 minutes, copy, over.
0: Okay, 199 on the approach to Auburndale, so they'll be going down the main in a little bit.
3: See if it... No, I didn't hit it, but I don't know. You might want to watch when you're through them, and I can paint it when I get by it.
1: I can come up to Graff. I'll take you main two there at Graff after the Z goes by you.
0: It's all correct. Copy that. That's 13R2C. Hello. Okay. I will plan for that. So, good amount of work yet before you head up there. All right. I'll plan for it. Appreciate the info. Over. Sounds real good. Thanks again. 13R2C.

NSF across, over. All right, here we go.

Hi, Craig. I'm Mark Sanders. Just one car on 7.

Polar Sienna 3266, good roll by arc light on the engine on the rear, and I'm going to be working here behind you, over.

dispatch from Dairy West Tower, over. I-72s would be looking to go across to La Crescent a little bit here, but you're good right now. Just kind of hang out. Of course, that bridge is open, probably holding you up a little bit here, but yeah, you should be fine right now.

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1: Alright, three people talking at once, one at a time. Here we go, over. Who wants to go first here? I-72, are you calling, over?
2: Dispatch, over.
1: Go ahead, over.
2: Yeah, did Matt let you know what we've got going on here in the yard, over?
1: Yeah, he said y'all are working out here. I know I got some... It sounds like the surf crew's heading your way. They've got their tracking time all the way up to you. And then they need to go... I'm guessing they need to come in through that old siding switch there, over.
2: Yeah, I guess we had a talk to the surf crew yesterday, but... yeah, we're going to the North Lake. Probably going to be out here all day, and at 72, they're going to be coming in, we're going to need either an hour or so, just let us know when you can clear out, that's the line to clear out, otherwise we'll have to push in off the south way, and work on the west end of the yard, over.
1: Okay. I-72, you got a copy? Okay, alright, that's fine. Alright, I thought you guys had to go over. My bad. Here we go.

the Islands from Marquette, over. Get you on as soon as I can. I'm waiting for a train ahead of you, recrew, get a complete buy, then I'll be able to get you on there.

Casey, Iowa, Lane Folsom, over. Casey, Iowa, Joe Crum, over. Just let you know that, that first northbounder will be launching in about 10 minutes. Their crew's changing now from Marquette, and then I'll have another one, another northbounder not far behind them, over.

dispatcher, Don Howard Tower. Go ahead, over. Okay, to reverse River Junction from Main toward Crescent Yard, and your tracking times, is that correct, over? Check your route there, over. Stretcher out.

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S773, you'll have to work with the 0700 to be mainline in and out, over.

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0: Okay, when you go in and shove in at Badger West, how long will you guys be in there? I'm just checking because we have 4 minutes that needs to work on the main. How long before you'll be ready to come back out? Thank you. KC Wisconsin Dispatcher out.

0: Keep this tape key detector. Smile. 2 2 0.0 6 9 degrees. Axis 4 6 6. No alarm. 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

Dispatcher, Venere West Tower, over. Go ahead, over. Yeah, let me see when this bridge opens up, guys, or when this bridge closes back up. I'll get you out there, over.

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We're going to clear traffic at 3098-96-9896 at 848-0848 TJR. Open.

Yeah, 3266, I'll correct over. Okay, once your PTC active, signal Keisha North at Hilliard. 940 outbound.

Rivers Tractor Foreman Luther. Hey, just a heads up, they got a 6:45. He said ETA is going to be 11 o'clock up here, over. Bluff, over. Yep, try to keep you informed as much as I can here. I guess that I-72 doesn't have to go down there, but they need time just west of the bridge here, so I'll get things going, over.

going towards St. Paul here, over. Okay, copy. All right, appreciate it, over.

Fire speed is at 7439 west, ready to captain. Point charge, track bolt in 6312, between mouthful 333.0, mouthful 335.0 on St. Croix sub. BNSF 7439 west, main limits, and past the red flag at 333.0, main track 1 without stopping, max authorized speed, unless otherwise restricted. Main equipment are clear, main 1 occupy, main 2 over.

0: Good repeat. CP calling Sand Plant, over. Hey, good morning. Got 115 cars for you. Okay, they're coming on the west leg and looking for instructions, over.
1: Yeah, 115, Sheldon, for 4 and 5.
0: Coming in, do you guys have an empty truck for that one too, over?
2: You see no parking up there, point 4 miles, over.
1: Track 3, only 100?
0: It could be more, I'm not exactly sure. We're going to go rescue that train as soon as we're finished putting this away, over.
1: Oh, is that the one by the cross?
0: Correct, over.
1: Okay, I think it was 153, that one is 743, correct?
0: Okay, roger that, 743, check.
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Dispatch 43, Hinsy, over. Just giving you a heads up, locals, please, and I'll tune in now, heading your way, I don't know, hour, hour and a half, hour. All right, thanks. Watch out.

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1: 644 Dispatcher, seeing if you've heard from our recrew yet.
0: Oh, you're supposed to be getting the cab. The cab hasn't showed up to get you off the train, over?
1: No, we're still here, over.
0: Okay, yeah, the recrew was going to be much later. It was a separate cab for you guys to get off the train, over.
1: Oh, so just a separate cab just for us?
0: Yeah, you should have just a cab just for you guys to get off the train, because Dan told me the crew that's getting on your train is this one that's spotting that Badger. They're going to spot Badger, which they just now pulling in there. Come light power, tack onto your train, and then go spot your train. Over.
2: 12-1-2.
1: Call something else.
0: Oh, did he? Oh, that's what he told me when I sat down, so I don't know. Over.
1: Yeah, I don't know either. But no, it was the River Dispatcher said that there was some 246 recrew that was had a 530 cab that was supposed to meet us.
0: No, I wouldn't have went by that River Dispatcher. I would have talked. Yeah, no, that's not the case. Over.
1: All right. Well, thank you.
0: So there is no cab there. Over.
1: Yeah, that's correct. Over.
0: All right, let me go check on that cab. Over.
1: All right, since we thought we were getting a crew, I didn't tie this thing down or anything.
0: I guess you guys can't get off of it then until I-67 gets there. I thought Dan should talk to you also about this. Over. Because he was planning on Monroe, and he said if he didn't make it to Monroe, to leave you at.
1: Yeah, because when we were at River Junction finishing up our work, yeah, the River 3rd Ship Dispatcher said that last he heard we were going to go to military, and there's a 530, or there's a cab order at Portage for 530 for some crew to get on and chase us down.
0: Oh, okay. Yeah, I thought maybe you had talked to Dan since you had made it to this side. He had maybe communicated what he communicated to me, to you. I just changed your route over to Military Road. Over.
1: Yeah, understood. Yeah, we got to, McDerry.
3: CKC Detector, mile 235.4, 6.
0: All right, well, train ain't tied down. I guess we can't leave it, over. It'll be about an hour and a half before the other crew is there. Over.
1: All right. Well, thank you for that information.
0: You're welcome. CBKC Wisconsin, Spatcher out.

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0: All right, sounds good. All right, yeah.

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1: CBKC, Wisconsin, dispatcher, 644-606, over.
2: 644, over.
1: Yeah, talk to the director. You guys tied the train down, over.
2: Alright, understood, over.
1: CBKC, Wisconsin, dispatcher, out. I'm trying to get a good ETA. Have you even heard from the cab, over?
2: Have not, over.
1: Okay, as soon as I have the ETA, I'll give it to you, over.
2: Alright, thank you.
1: You're welcome. CBKC, Wisconsin, dispatcher, out.
0: Call 67. Former Dallas, you're here in Oakdale. Are you guys going to be occupying Badger West on the main for your opponent? Eventually, we're going to clear up. We got this train into two tracks here. Yeah, and then we'll be coming back out Badger East to head west.
3: Okay,
0: alright,
3: I'll try to
0: do it.
3: Okay, thank you, I appreciate it.
4: F12, Homer T0. 2985, over.
0: Signal reading, over. 67 on the ground, back it up to speed, 20 to stop. The ground protection is up 20 to stop. Lined up towards 4.
5: Correct. Lights up towards 4, 206.

That's correct. No entry or exit message over. All right, got it. There it is.

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0: S772, over.
1: Looking to get into the siding there between West Point and Great Crossing, over.
0: Go ahead, over.
1: Stand by there, over. That's your CP2224, you guys all done with the shoreline switch there on the siding, over.
0: Come over.
2: With 550. Over. Can we protect you that line for 5 track, MAG 50? I'm on. Back up, come across the 50, over.
1: Alright, who's the maintainer foreman here, over?
3: It's a deadhead. We're still on a train. Over.
1: And you just need it on the siding. Correct, over.
3: Thanks.
1: Let's make it foul time, 636-636, July 9th. 2026-2026 to Foreman Caleb Grahams at Grand Crossing. Foul time granted on the siding at Grand Crossing. Switch YES, YES, dispatcher ACS, over.

0: 50-5.
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0: Alright, CP2211 is good. 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

0: Casey, Wisconsin Dispatch, 644, your cab is 15 minutes out, over.
1: All right, 644 cab, 15 minutes out, and, train side down secured, over.
0: Sounds good, thank you. When it gets there, you guys have a good rest of the day.
1: We'll try.
0: Okay, Suki Casey, Wisconsin Dispatch, out.

0: Mike. 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That's not a problem. I'm just going to go 20 over to crossings.
1: Yeah, sorry about that.

0: Dispatcher 43, Jet 71, Art. You guys need 170 today? Over.
1: No, we need Valley to turn today, over.
0: Okay, I've got maintenance going out there 174 to Valley, so I'm going to give you to 174 just to keep you moving. Try and get them off here, over.
1: You guys are laying out there, over.
0: That's correct. You told me to join you guys up, over.
1: Yeah.

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The 511. Yeah, I think that is off of one. We go. You're welcome. Yeah, I can do that over.

Venus F Force Mechanical. Fort Worth Mechanical. What's up?

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All right, I'll get that requested for you.

0: 43 and be over.
1: Cuts made, 87, hold on.
0: How's the Alpha Romeo over? Thank you. Watch out. Spencer 43, P1A99 over.
2: Yeah, stand by, Dr. Mandiquist.
0: What's up, I do have a thermal maintainer there at 131. Watch your lights approaching, CPX 131 over. You went staticky, but I think you got it there. Similar guy there at 131. Thank you, over.
2: Yeah. 7849 West, ready to copy. Blowing charge trip holds in 5312 between mileposts 333.0, mileposts 335.0 and St. Croix sub. BNSF 7849 West, main inner limits, pass red flag at 333.0 on main track 1 without stopping, max authorized speed, unless otherwise restricted. Men and equipment are clear of main 1, occupying main 2, over.

Ford track, good for 70, holding on to 50. You're on the ground, something.

13R2C. Route reporting on main equipment and clear south at. We're okay to request a switch normal main to main. Okay, all correct request on south at with normal.

0: Hi, Devin. Holmberg is in Douglas 5.
1: Alright, get back to the main track, over.
0: Copy that. I think there's an end termination to it.
1: Yeah, but I remember there was one here.
0: Okay, copy that.

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We finally got a reacher called, but yeah, that was my fault. I didn't see what your hours of service were. And I was promised to you to come get you, and we'll get things planned out here. 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
1: Yeah.
0: Alright.
1: I haven't heard anything. 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
0: Yeah, I heard the dispatcher talk to him, but yeah, that's it.
1: Alright, maybe they were just getting ready to leave. Yeah, I'll get this done quick and we'll hold up a few minutes.

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Thanks. For the east, like I'm on ahead. 7551 west, ready, Captain. Voyage yard to drive bulletin 5312, mile 333.0, mile 335.0. I'm the same story set up to BNSF. 7551 west, main limit, past the red flag at 333.0, main track 1 with a back out the right speed, otherwise restricted, main equipment are clear, main limit, occupying main 2, over.

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Somebody said 153 cars. Did that fit on there? But then we have the option of pulling through, or do we have to shove it in?

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0: 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All right, baby, it's 1592. You have started making eastbound.
1: 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Over.
2: 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No cab yet. Over.
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2: Well, I'm not going anywhere.
1: Yeah, no, I thought about that. I thought I said that. CBKC, Wisconsin Dispatcher. Look, the cab heading to Military Road. 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CBKC, Wisconsin Dispatcher. 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

0: Okay, Steve Irwin, dispatcher, intimate area, West Tower. Did you, were all the switches line locked back at La Crosse Siding? Over.
1: City KC, Wisconsin, back to Toma Tower. Over.
2: I've got the KCS 4695 West. We have Badger East. We have six axles. We'd like to come out on the main line and head west to Rendezvous with that 644 train.
1: Light power out of Badger East. Okay, stand by. CPKC Wisconsin dispatcher, for me, Kate, over. Okay, copy that. CPKC Wisconsin dispatcher.

helmet RC. C-54-16 locked in and clear. No one clear. This is Peary Sub Main. All switches live. Mike normal position. Over. Okay, all correct. We'll talk to you in 30. This is C-54-16.

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1: River dispatcher to the J20, CP 626, over. So I've got a 448 that's going to be coming by on the main line there. They've got a car right beside their DP unit that we need by, over. First, and then I'll give you that, over. They're coming by Mid City right now, so they will be there fairly short. They should be able to tell you that car number if needed. It's right beside the DCO.

0: 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Show you all east of Badger, east on the main, or?
1: That's correct. You can show the KCS 4695 all east of Badger, east on the main. Ready to proceed west, over.
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1: All right, roger that. 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
1: Yes, sir, over. Yeah, give me just a moment. We'll get that done for you. All right, I understand. Fort and Caleb Graham is no longer protecting any money or equipment in foul time number 636, which was on the siding at Grand Crossing, switch S. Authority to release at this time, is that correct? Over. All right, release time at 10:14, 1014 for foul time number 636, dispatcher SLC, over.
0: 16-18-1618, 2 TW boxes marked, 6 SIX, ADHHT, is okay, 10-14-1014, DJR, over.
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0: KCS 4695 West, approaching Monroe, no restrictions, high 670.
1: CPKC detector, mile 2, 3, 5, point 4, coma 7, 0 degrees, axles 6, no alarms, length 6, 2. Mile 2, 3, 5, point

0: Precious, main sway, Julene.
1: Head over.
0: Yeah, we're down here on the camp line. Going to come out. Is 71 left the yard yet?
1: Yeah, they should be contacting you any minute, coming up to your limits now, over.
0: Would you let them know we're going to come on out? They might have a red signal. I don't want to drop on them, but give them a heads up, please.
1: I think they're past the point. You're probably going to drop it on them there. 71, over.
2: Yeah, we're at milepost 181.
1: We're at 181, Julian, over.
0: All right, we're coming on out. Here we come. Get out of the way and clear it for the day.
1: Okay, 71, they're coming out. They may drop your light, over.
2: Understood. We'll keep a caution.
1: Perfect. They're going to try and come out and clear up. Thank you.

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JCS 4865 North, Cleveland Alpha 13413 Marquette Sub. 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

there, KCS 4865 North, Cleveland, Alpha 134134, Marquette Sub, on main track, track number 4010, 4010, 26, 1026, CT, is that correct, over?

0: Did you want to double the Macedo Celerico?
1: Let's see. Is that a... It's not a Macedo today. I don't remember.
0: Yep, perfect.

0: We'll need the contact again.
1: Giving the line back. Have a good day, gentlemen.
2: KCS 4695 West, approaching Tunnel City, no restrictions, I-670.
3: Already making eastbound move to CP 3072, over.

0: NSF across, over. What you got, over? Transmit to 511, BNSF 511 on GTP 267-520.
1: We're on the clear here on the Winona sub. You got permission through our joint limits, 174 to 173.13.
2: Understand, 71 has permission to joint limits of the surface camp between 174 and 173.3.
1: That is correct. We'll be clear and giving the warrant back.

0: 16-13, Omen RTC. South
1: Arbordale. VKC, Wisconsin, dispatcher, Sparta Tower.
2: 644, dispatcher, checking in. Over.
1: You're at Military Road, over.
2: Correct, over.
1: Okay, exactly what's next to that, or I guess the driver's having a problem finding it. You say he's an hour and a half from Military Road, over?
2: There's some trees around it.
1: What's the next crossing? What's the next road by it, or?
2: The next one's at, like, the tank crossing. I don't know if that one's got a name or not, but we're at, what, like, 249.9 or something.
1: What radio, what, did he reach you on? 249.9, okay. And that's right between Sparta and Raymore, correct, over?
2: Yeah, that's correct. Yeah, it's the next crossing east of that Ginger Road.

0: Right, we're clear at 1038 there, jet on the Altoona.
1: Copy.
2: 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Yes, sir, you are, over.

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1: KCS 4695 West Dispatcher, I'll stop that Raymore. Over.
0: Okay, the KCS 4695 is all west of Raymore East, all stopped. Ready to be talked by? Over.
1: Already. Over.
0: All right, the KCS 4695 west at Raymore proper after stopping. The KCS 4695 has already passed the signal display and a stop indication. That's in a westward direction from the main to one main. Train ahead. Train is tied down, but the crew might still be on it. Over.
1: All right, roger that. KCS 4695 understands after stopping, the KCS 4695 west has authority to pass the signal display and stop indication at Raymore. Main to main one. Train ahead. Over.
0: That is all correct. Over.
1: All right, roger that. All correct. We'll call you back when we're tied on. I think we'll make contact with that crew before we tie on. Over.
0: All right, sounds good. Their cab is probably still another 15 minutes out from getting them over.
1: Okay, all right, roger that. For KCS 4695, thanks.
0: Dispatcher out.
2: Hey, Cheryl?
0: Yes, over.
2: So the cab said they were able to find that military road?
0: They were at Bangor. And it was the caller that came in here and asked, so he was giving them the specific instructions that you guys gave me. So he was at Bangor when he called. Over.
2: Okay, yeah. This is a future reference. That road there is not actually called Military Road on the map, but the landmark there is the Fort McCoy Rail Yard. Over.
0: Fort McCoy Rail Yard. Okay. All right, I'll let them know that also. Over. Thank you. CBKC Wisconsin Central.

0: Centennial buying lunch today?
1: Weasel's on vacation, been gone all week.
0: Again? He was on vacation the last time I saw you guys.
1: He's always on vacation. Alright, we get more done when he's gone.
0: Oh, definitely.

Fire some 3892 East, ready to copy. Point Georgia, track Molson 5312 between mile 335.0, mile 333.0 on St. Croix up. Seeing us at 3892 East, main and limits, pass red flag at 335.0 on main track 1. Without stopping, match authorized speed, unless otherwise restricted. Men and equipment are clear of main 1, occupying main 2. Over.

0: 9-12. What are you, over? Go ahead, over.
1: I can actually see from here the switches are alive.
0: Okay, understood. One more north will get you down there. Next, yeah.

Are you going to make it to Homer? Over. Yeah, we need you to run for Homer if you can. Over.

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1: Check for our route back up.

0: sir. KCS 4865 north, clear by mile 4148148. Marquette sub on main track, using track one number 4010, 4010-54, 1054 CTE. Is that correct, sir?
1: Good morning, 9572, correct TGBO, associated with the train, come by your CD for any changes, 940, 2x1, 4334 on the length, over.
0: Correct, thank you, sir, over. Yeah, well.
1: Signal occasional.
0: 19 north, over.
1: Yep, 13 RTCO. Yeah. TCO 411 South Spencer, copy that.

0: ATC, River Dispatcher, answer 1 Alpha Tower, over. Yes, sir, you have permission to make a reverse move in the plant at Tower CK on the CP5026 and then proceed east, sir. Ready to copy, go ahead, over.
1: 695, over. West, over.
2: KCS 4695 West responding, over.
1: Can I show you all west of Raymore, all on one main, over?
0: Copy that, I have that all down, over.
2: The KCS 4695 at this time, over.
1: Okay, copy that, thank you, over.
2: Thank you.
1: CBKC Wisconsin, dispatcher out.

0: 644, over.
1: Go ahead, over.
0: Okay, Natalia, on, over.
1: You sure are.

0: car. Hey, lunch.
1: Dispatcher 43, B2234, over.
0: 2234, over.
1: Yeah, just trying to get a plan together. Do you want me to change up your warrant and go joint with 72, or are you about to go in there and clear up, over?
0: Camp Douglas lead right now.
1: Okay, are your cars on the main then, over?
0: Yeah, the one clean car we have.
1: Job 72, over.
0: 72, over.
1: What do you guys do? They have one car left on the main there. They're in the Camp Douglas lead. What do you absolutely, what's the minimum you can get to get some work done, over?
0: We're going to clear at the left end here.
2: We have our one car with us, over.
1: You said you have that one car with you, over?
2: That's correct. We left nothing.
1: Okay, so you are able to clear that warrant, and then I can get you guys a box 7 joint with the 72, over?
2: That's correct.
1: Okay. I'll wait for your release then, over. Disregard their 72, they're going to release. They just released. I'm sending you guys joint together with the box 7, over.
0: Okay, they released. We'll be joint with them on a box 7. Okay, we'll be looking for it. Thank you.
1: Thank you. They are on the Camp Douglas lead. They took the one car with them. They didn't leave it on the main. I misunderstood them, over.
0: Okay, very good. Yeah, hopefully we can slide in there then. Thank you. We'll be looking.
1: Thank you. Gotcha.
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1: Hey, maintain heights. Okay to take Mile Creek West and low control to 1109 CGW. Over. Correct. Over. Welcome. CBKC, Wisconsin, Dispatch route.
0: Backup move between Dunhower West and Homer East to pick up your conductor, and then we'll be putting you into Dunhower for Amtrak and some things that have to come out of there before you can go in. Over. But I'm expecting there are two trains coming up from Marquette, and so there's no place for you to do your work until they get out. Over.
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right, TP 2211 West, College Switch Winona has authority to enter the main track and proceed west. That's your SLC. Making sure, I think there's a Form B there, so make sure you talk to him, over. Yeah, it didn't come in. Hang on a second. Delay that. Give me a second. Something happened with this. I lost their tag. That's what happened. Stand by a second.

Copy that. Permission into La Crescent. There is a foreman working in there, Mr. Luth, or Foreman Luth, L-E-U-T-H. Make sure you speak to him.

0: Sandy River, etc.
1: RTC to Freiburg.
2: You coming in right now? How long are you going to be over?
3: I lost the radio while the engine started. We got a good set.

0: All right, Bert Gibson, CN8918, authority under Jonah, overlap and limits. Swim out post 156, 156, out post 145, 145.
1: 13,
0: through, again, Douglas,
2: clear, complete,
3: mark to the rear, over. Appreciate that, robot. Have a good one. 255, out.
0: 18, did you copy? Over. Correct. Any issues at 127, let me know. 13 RTC.
2: We got an alert set. You can set it in. You got the point protection, 4695.

0: 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Milepost 168.2.
1: That is correct, sir. CNS 13 RTCO. Yeah, Paul says he's going to be clear South Auburndale here in just a couple minutes. Over. All right, no problem.

KCS 46, 91 West, Bob Ford, Monroe. Extra section, Form B 309, 255 out.

0: but I don't know when they're going to get there. So, yes, tie it down, and I will find out where the previous person made the plans for this. So let me find out about a cab or what the plan is. Over. All right, thank you, CDKZ Rivers, Patrick.
1: 2, 3, 5.4, coma, 7, 2 degrees, axles, 2, 8, 4, no alarms, length, 4, 6, 1, 1. Mile, 2, 3, 5.4, out.
2: Yes, 4691 west, no defects, 235.4, 255 out.
0: Zero.

0: 3, 5, 4, 7, 2 degrees. Axles 2, 8, 4. No alarms. Length 4, 6, 1, 1. Mile 2, 3, 5, 4. Out.
1: Yes, 4691 West, 30 bucks, 235.4, 255 out.

21.

0: Yeah, I'm getting a request in here for you now, 3001-2, over.
1: Well. UC Wisconsin Dispatch is on the Sparta Tower, over.
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1: Just calling dispatcher, over.
2: 17, 1817, if you could take a look.
1: It's over. 255, leaving Monroe. I guess we'll have to use 2 main for him today, over. Okay, copy that. CPKC Wisconsin Dispatcher out. 644, were you calling, over?
2: Okay, understand, did receive that. You'll see one there.
1: What did you need, over? 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

GPS 4865 North, clear track 140, 10-4010 at 1129, 1129 CTE. Is that correct? Over. Correct. Thank you, sir. Have a good rest of your day. Over. CPK, Iowa. CP 88, 19 North. Let's start with a complete buy, please. Over. For CP 88, 19 North, complete by Malpo 140.0. Marquette sub on main track. He's in track on number 4014. 4014 to 1129, 1129 CTE, is that correct, over?

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I'm up 142-142. Check line 1, track 1 number 4014-4014 is void. 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

2 OK 1131. 1131 CTE, over. 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

53 over. Delaney, I just got off the phone with Krieger up there. It sounds like that 448 is going to get there first. So that'll actually be the training and then special K-20. Should be ahead of that on the old side. At this point anyway, you have to be asleep by the time you get up there.

just 4691 West, 8 Broach, Tunnel City, proceeding for the stop, Raymore East, 255 out.

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0: About done there?
1: Give it to you there, Winona Junction to 3396 because of the window, but I'll do the best I can giving it the rest of the way, over.
0: For a ride?
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0: 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Okay, the reverse Bangor East, main 2 siding, over. 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
1: What you got, over.
0: Okay, that's all correct. Signal indication north at Hilliard. Spot GO switch, no mouthpost 85. Send it down track authority 1876. Take a look. Let me know when you get it.
1: PDC. East Dubuque and Robbie's main 2. Got it. No. Kind of, well, not really. The green train's gone. Everything, all the trains are gone. Now I just got maintenance working. So we've got the verification car out there wrapping up till about 1 o'clock, and then surface gang's trying to come out, but I'm not letting them out just yet. I mean, it's going to be a little rough getting there. Right now I got the one tied down at DeSoto, some short-timers westbound right now coming up to DeSoto, so we'll see how it goes on.
2: I'm assigning

Access Lacrosse 3892 East, over. Alright, after stopping MUSF 3892, CP 3001, you have authority to pass Sunoda flank stop indication, main 1 to main 1, over.

0: 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Mile 2540 Toma. Number 2 Main 70 degrees.
1: KC Wisconsin Dispatcher, New Lisbon Tower, over.
0: 4578 Mile 2.
1: Retain the heights, over.
0: Out.
2: US 4691 West.
1: Maintain the heights, release the local control at Mile Creek West at 1158, and the board looks good, over.
2: 9 2550.
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0: Jupiter Sancher 43, over.
1: Yeah, dispatcher, job 72 here, over.
0: Pat, over.
1: Yeah, CCS 9875, 9875 should show to the 3890 now, over. Alright, 9875, good to DP 3890.
0: Alright, we are, we're all cleared up in the siding here in Valley. Looking to head west out of Valley Siding as far as we can get, over. Job 71, over. Where are you guys at, over? Okay. What do you guys need? Can I change you up to Valley heading east? And then do 72 Valley heading west, or?
2: 7, we
0: get
2: the clearance, 40 going east.
0: Are you still making your way west towards Valley?
2: Yeah. Probably 10, 15 minutes we'll be ready to get a 40 to go east.
0: Okay, copy that. Job 72, I can give you a joint with job 71 and get you guys going now, or we can wait for them to clear up. I'm assuming you guys want to go now, or...
1: So we would just have a joint up to 170 and then the box 3, over?
0: That's correct, over.
1: We can work with that, over.
0: Alright, instead of the station name, then we'll go 174-170. That'll be enough to get you out, correct, over?
1: That will, yeah, that'll be just fine, over.
0: Comes over.

0: got 36-77 to the UP-3890, 174 to 170. We got that one, Orton.
1: Alright, here comes the next one. I'm gonna put it to Odell just because they're building that CHAL now. I don't know if you'll get there before they're ready to go or not. Give me a call before you actually take the whole Odell over.
0: Okay, will do, yeah. I'm guessing they will probably be by the time we get there, but I guess we'll see you.
1: Okay, what do you got? Are you just light power coming back over?
0: Yep, just light power.
1: Okay. Alright, yeah, give me a call before you take the hole there. We'll see how it plays out. Thank you.
0: Okay, sounds good. We got a 98-64. Here we go. Thank you.
1: Thank you, Spatchup.

0: WKC Wisconsin dispatcher to the KCS 4691 West, over.
1: I'm responding, over.
0: All right, to talk to the CMC, because like I said, I don't handle all that other stuff. They said that, I guess it all depends on what time you get over to Minnesota City, whether they'll be able to cab you back or not, or tie you up there. They can't tell me that until you get there, over.
1: I thank you for the effort, and appreciate the heads up, over.
0: Okay, you're welcome. CPKC Wisconsin, dispatcher out.
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2: Like this every day there, Tony Macaroni?
1: Thank you. I've got Amtrak line by there, and I've already got one train in the siding. Over. 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
1: KCS 4695 East. Go ahead. Over.
0: All right, back on the move, heading towards Oakdale. We'd like to shove in Badger East. Over.
1: Okay, we're going to have to see how this goes with Amtrak. Right now we're looking at Amtrak hitting Toma at 1318 in about an hour. Think we can do it, over?
0: Yeah, we could definitely do it. The track that we're heading into is a straight track. It's already empty. We should be doing it in less than an hour, over.
1: Okay, copy that. Proceed east. Signal indication, over.
0: All right, proceeding east, signal indication. Here we go. KCS 4695.
1: Thank you. 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
2: Well, Eric's over here, not happy.
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1: Foreman, Sonder, give me a minute. I'll get right back to you. Over.

0: Director Zastrow can confirm KGS 4691 complete. Post 67, 1213, 1213, and we'll stop or make a back above. We'll definitely get the call, over.
1: Into a 7-1.
0: That's off, correct. Good job, Reaping.
2: CNS owner gets permission to CNS 8918 East, that's CNS 8918 East. Permission to joint 11 units, mile post 1.7, that's 127, to 116, that's 116. All men and equipment are in the

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1: KCS 4635 East. 1 minute approach of Remore. That's restriction. Form me at portage. 680.
2: CTE, is that correct, over?

Panda 13, Homewood RTC. Alright, 13 RTC.

0: It's up across the...
1: Conductor, clear the red zone. Buffer track, test break.

Northwest 4681 West.

0: Yeah, I'll take that. Anybody working in the yard right now? Okay, to go in the yard and do his thing. Any air test info? Okay, sounds good. See you down there, or have a good one.
1: Good day there.
0: Okay, any idea what we're doing at Winona? Any work there? Sounds good, thanks. Goodbye, bye-bye. Yes, 4690 West. A very east.

Union, somewhere CN 8019 east of Obi, Mercury, Greer,

0: You have dispatch at 43, you'll be 2172, over.
1: 2172, we're start our pickup here at Valley. He wants to pick up at Box 7 with a Box 1. We'll take a number 3 all the way in.
0: Okay, get a Box 1 and a 3980 crew grease at Valley. Valley will protect the train if we box one you and give you a 3 heading east towards 199.1. Is that all correct? Over.
1: That's all correct. Over.
0: Here it comes. 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

0: to go where, or? Copy that. Stand by just a second. Let me talk to them, and then we'll get going over. TPKC River Dispatcher to I-72. You trying to reach me? Over. All switches line lock. Check for the sighting. Sighting is clear. Sending 255 to you. They didn't know the, you didn't need to go to the ER to 255. You just needed to go to the sighting. Correct. Over. Signal indication. Over.
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0: I have Amtrak is coming up to River Junction right now. Over. Okay.
1: Fire from 3778 East, ready to go. Willing to drive traffic holds in 5312, to mile post 335.0, mile post 333.0, on the St. Croix sub, VNSF 3778 East, manual limits, traffic red flag at 335.0, main track 1 with stopping, max authorized speed, and otherwise restricted, medical, air clear, manual, activate main 2, over.

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1: CSS 1700 West, I copy that. You're heading to 260.4. 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You will contact the best tech whoever. We are following you up to these two pounds if you're trying to find them.
0: Calling Smart 10, over.
1: See you positive. Hope you guys have a good rest of your trip. Thank you, Will Matt Bell.

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0: 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CN5416, locked in the clear Marshfield yard. 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
3: Jeff Olson, 5312, between Mile Post 335.0 and Mile Post 333.0 on St. Croix Sum. KCSM 4671 East, main limits past the red flag at 335.0. Main track 1 without stopping, max authorized speed, that's otherwise restricted. Men equipment are clear, main 1, occupying main 2 over.
4: CCKC detector, mile 2, 3, 5.4, 7.5 degrees. No alarms. Train too slow. Mile 2, 3, 5.4 out.
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0: Yeah, we're just holding, trying to get a hold of the plant to go in. As soon as we get the okay, we'll proceed in, over.
1: All right, you are able to reach someone, over?
0: We're trying to get in touch with somebody now, over.
1: Okay, copy that, over. Thanks, CBKC Wisconsin Dispatcher, over.
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0: I guess everyone's at lunch. Nate said bring it in, track 3, over. I thought you said you were going in on the east, Badger East, over.
1: Yeah, the plan when we left here was to go in on Badger East, but that was a while ago. They said we were blocked, we'd have to shove in. But, like I said, that was a while ago, and it'd be much quicker if we could just pull right in to Badger West, but I don't know if we're still blocked for that move. Over.
0: Stand by.

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your reception.

0: 9207, correct, over.
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2: 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And there's less than four right there.
3: Fill up every car we're attached to the...
1: I said, no, you want to stay on four?
3: I've given a few more minutes.
2: Get it right away. I got the counter going.

I copy a permanent tan around the curve. 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

0: that was going too fast for PTC. PTC was about to...
1: PKC detector, mile 2, 3, 5, point 4, coma 7, 5 degrees. No alarms. Train too slow. Mile 2, 3, 5, point 4, out.

0: copy that. I got all this down. I'm putting in the ticket and see what's going on with that area. Currently in manual control, are you backing out all?
1: Copy.
0: All right, I copy. All right, if you got any other issues, give me a shout. I'm going to get a ticket put in too, they come up with them.
1: Pulling charge, track poles in 53, 12, 53 mile poles. 335.0, mile pole 333.0 in St. Croix sub, BNSF 5935 east, main inner limits, pass the red flag at 335.0, main track 1 without stopping, max authorized speed, plus otherwise restricted, men equipment are clear, main 1, occupying main 2, over.
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0: 67, got a restriction here, Badger East, here to stop at. I'm riding a up, with 40, I'll check.
1: Okay, 40, on the point, restriction, checking at zero. You want to go to 65 now?
0: Yeah, let's go to 65.

248. Four more. 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
1: Chester, mile 25440, Coma, number 2, main 74 degrees, actual 48, no alarm. Link 993, mile 25440, out.

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0: Clear, Clackenbeck Meadows.
1: Eastbound 2, Raymar, no, Toma, restrictions.
2: Raymar, no restrictions.

0: 5 from here, I'm thinking less than 4.
1: Checking to see about how long you thought you'd be needing that. 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
2: Hey, where you get to? 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
3: All right. I guess let's one thing. No longer joint with a Fry Burbitz, mile plus 156, 156, mile plus 145, 145. A Freiburg released. Over.
0: Up in the clear.
1: Casey, what's down from the stage? Jam track 8, over.
0: Track 8, over.
1: You had 3 cancellations for the Watertown sub, if you're able to copy those. Over.
0: I'll take them. Over.
1: Track bulletin in 8706 in 8796. Track bulletin in 8741 in 8741. And track bulletin number in 8746 in 8746 are canceled. CGW. Over.
0: Amtrak 80 understands track bulletin N 8706 November 8706. Track bulletin N 8741 November 8741. And track bulletin 87 November 8746 and 8746 are canceled.
1: CGW. Cherokee and repeat cancellation. All 3 cancellations read back correctly at 1320. 132 not CGW. Over.
0: All read back correctly at 1320. 1320 CGW. Over.
1: That is all correct. That's all I have for you for now. I got Foreman in the siding at Camp Douglas working there. Over.
0: All right. Appreciate that. Then we got a Foreman in the siding Camp Douglas. All right. Appreciate the heads up.
1: Thank you. Looks like it might be a Portage meet as yesterday. For right now, it looks like you're meeting 1333 at Portage. Over.
0: All right. Going to meet the Torpedo at Portage. All right. Appreciate that. Thank you.
1: Welcome, CBKC Wisconsin Dispatcher.
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0: Copy that.
5: Check and see where the mark is. You want to give me a minute?
0: Yeah, go ahead.
2: Main track 1 without stopping, max authorized speed, and if otherwise restricted, main equipment are clear, main 1, occupying main 2, over.

0: George, send it.
1: Yeah, go ahead, reverse him.
0: If you would, or you can just pull the pin, whatever, and I can pull away, because we're done here anyways.
1: Okay, all right, hold on.
2: Okay, I'm back, Mike. We got about one and a half engines to the paint.
1: Okay, yeah, you can take it ahead, too. I'll count it out. Just want to clear the crossing back here.
2: All right, let me know.
1: I'm ready. You can take it ahead.
2: Stop it in for you.

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1: 8-stage 4 just completed. Toma, okay, to high ball. Toma, delayed the block.
2: Track 8 departs. Toma, delayed the block. Here we go.
3: 84 east, over. Good afternoon. Can I get your guys' train information, please? Over.

0: do you know, is there gauge on the inside? 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Thought it was 3,000 out of St. Paul, over.
1: Check, it is a clear Monroe West, no Toma restrictions.
2: Clear Monroe West, no restrictions, though.
0: Thank you, over. 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
1: Mile 2, 3, 5.4, coma 7, 6 degrees, axles 4, 8, no alarms, length 9, 8, 5. Mile 2, 3, 5.4, out.
2: Yeah, track 8 east, no defects, 235.4.
3: No defects.
0: My way to the pit.
4: What do you mean by the north end of the Y? I'm still going to be able to use the bridge switch, aren't I, over?
0: Got it, back, take it ahead. That is me. Hold up, secure in the clear.
4: All right, give me just a moment and I'll get that from you, over.
0: I'm ready. That's good, I think that you can put it on stop. I'll take your time.

0: back, drop three. I put it in the basket. I'm heading up.
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I can't get you out until after Amtrak gets by, so it's going to be a bit over. That's correct. 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

0: the yard switch thrown at La Crescent. 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From the main to the no, I can't. I've got, there's a track in time, and then I've got Amtrak coming through. Too soon, but I can't quit yet. Over. Wait, the track in time I have is. That's you. I'm sorry. Which one did you want lined? I apologize. I thought I was talking to somebody else. Where you want River Junction proper lined to the yard? Okay. I'm sorry. I thought it was them needing to come out. All right. Lining the switch. Stand by. Over.
1: Approaching Camp Douglas. No, I'm off restricted.
0: You're doing fine. Over. Well, I'm going to put a block on it, and that way you'll be protected either way. How's that? Over. Can't see River Satcher out. Say again. Over.

0: Hot rail on the main, 10 seconds. 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
1: 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No changes, over. Copy that. It's going to be a little bit, over.
0: Step across, over.
1: Correct, over.
0: Go ahead, over.
1: Used to be KC over, dispatcher.
0: One west there.
2: One stop, that's Snyder Track 21 conductor, over.

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0: sure can. 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That's an old site, is that correct, over? All right, I'm putting a block on for you. You have permission to take local control there, over.
1: KCS 4695, dispatcher, over.

0: KC River Dispatcher, Foreman Moe, over.
1: Yes, time 415, 450, kept up with West, yes, Patrick, no. And put you to line for a route, over.
0: In the yard, clear in the block, thank you, sir. CPKC River Dispatcher.
2: Yes, Patrick,
0: no. You are very welcome, CPKC River Dispatcher. Go ahead, sir. Ready to copy. You said you needed to put it on the... You need to create a message for the orders, correct? Over.
2: Yes, sir.

0: 43, 390, over.
1: Yeah, I can put La Crescent, over.
0: Average your rear, over.
1: So it wants some kind of milepost. What was that milepost you said it was, over?
0: Four crew agrees, milepost 113, that's 113, covers your rear heading west to CPX 094. That will protect you, correct, over?
1: Okay. I'm having a fight with it.
0: And we're going to shove in at 90 behind 82. And shoving in at 90 behind 82, over?

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1: KCS 4695, dispatcher, all done with our work. Ready to head back to Portage, less than 12, over.
0: Less than 12, going back with two engines. Okay, after these foremans clear the main there, we'll get you going out of Badger East, over.
1: All right, roger that. After the foreman clear, we'll head out of Badger East. Signal indication, thanks.
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3: KC detector, mile 220.0, Toma 7-8 degrees, axle 4-8, no alarm, length 9-9-9. Mile 220.0, out

I found River Junction. That let me put that in. Okay. Okay, so out of service is what it is. And that's going to be other, I suppose. It's not, it's other track, because it's not

until or just put it on there for just for now? Is there an expiration on this? Over. Okay, what I've got is at River Junction, the restriction is out of service, and the track is the north leg of the Y, River Junction, La Crescent Yard. Will that work? Over. Okay, I'm going to set that up. It's CV number N8783, November 8783. Over. Is correct, and it's okay at 1347, 1347 SLC. Over.

0: north leg of the Y, that is correct. So people, I still can run trains in and out at bridge switch to get there. They just can't run the cross section of the Y. Is that correct, over? I need to be... Stand by, please.
1: You're set, 80 on the rear.
0: Have you talked to the director at all on that? Because I don't know that we can do that. We've got trains that we have to get in and out of there, over.

wish I had known, I would have added it to it. Hang on just a second. Let me... I need to cancel the other one, and I need to redo that because we need to say that there's a derailleur there so that we're not setting a trap for anybody over. Copy that. Okay. All right. The N8783, the free form we just gave you, I'm going to cancel that. And then we're going to do another one, same thing, but it's going to include that there's a derailleur there, over.

0: correct. I'm sorry, your last name again is Fogel, over.
1: Roger, Golf, Echo Lima.
0: At this story, to cancel TV number N8783 by Foreman Fogel at 1350 1350 SLC, over.

0: Okay, so there will be a derailleur at, where exactly will the derailleur be?
1: Yeah, I'll answer Lance and Arrow.
0: E is an Echo 7 over.
1: Post 261's been sitting there forever. That's as far as I can get you for now, over.
0: The restriction is out of service. The track is the north leg of the Y at River Junction / La Crescent Yard. In the Freeporn section, it says freeform track bulletin, non-PTC enforced. Derailleur will be on the north leg of the Y by the E7 switch. Is all of that correct? Over.

That is correct. All right, that's going to be TV number N8785, November 8785. Over. That's correct. 1352 SLC. Over. That is correct. Thank you. CPKC Rivers Metro.

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0: Thanks, WBKC Wisconsin Dispatch, over.

Avenue, Seth LaCrosse, over. After stopping, BNSF 3778, CP 3001, you have authority to pass some of those flank stop indication. Main 2 to Main 2, over. That is correct.

get that back so I can get you out of there. I'll get back with you in a couple of minutes. I need to answer another radio, over.

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1: Yep, we're ready to go out Badger East, over.
0: All right, well, I'll get you over to Mile Creek for the Amtrak's, over.
1: All right, Mile Creek for Amtrak, here we go for 95 East, over.
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0: Lee River Dispatcher to the CP 8819, over. All right, permission into La Crescent Yard, over. That is correct, over.
1: CP detector, mile 254.0, coma, number 2, main 77 degrees, actual 318, no alarm, link 4804, mile 254.0, out.
0: I need to give you that protection, over, or that free form, over.
2: Form, ready, copy it, over.
0: All right, at River Junction, the restriction is out of service. The track is the north leg of the Y at River Junction / La Crescent Yard. TB number N8785, November 8785. And the verbiage is, derailleur will be on north leg of the Y by the E7 switch. That's Echo 7 switch. Over.

That is correct. Freeform bulletin, non-PTC enforced. Okay, at 1409, 1409 SLC, over. Salt Lake City, SLC, over.

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1: Lord knows, but it's not very timely on answering the radio right now.
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1: Line outside in the siding. Good for 100. 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

0: except for crossover. Okay. We're at the mercy of the CP. Over.
1: Yeah, I'm ready. Over.
0: Yeah, I think it already ran through, and we're still waiting for signals. Over.
2: No, I'm not the one who ordered it, so I'll ask when I get a chance, over.
1: 4029 with two lines check, line numbers 1 and 2. Okay, 1424, 1424 CTE, over.
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0: the Urban Dispatcher, Eastern Dunhower Tower. Go ahead, over. Understood, I need to give me just a second.
1: I'm gonna pump them up.
0: Okay, I've got some cars for you. TX 200921 up to and including

0: decrease speed detector. Mile 2 2 0.0 7 9 degrees. Axle 1 2. No alarm. Length 1 4 6. Mile 2 2 0.0. Out.
1: KCS 4695 east over to sector 220.0, no defects. License 7 out.
2: Yes, you can have permission into the yard. I gotta give you a free form bulletin. 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

I-72, I'll get back with you in just a minute. I got to give him this free form before he goes into the yard. Over. K-5309, what is your leader? Over. All right, CP-5037. Yes, you can have permission into the yard. I got

Hi, 72, I'll get back with you in just a minute. I gotta give him this free form before he goes into the yard. Over. K5309, what is your leader? Over. Alright, CP5037, let me know when you're ready to copy. Over. At River Junction, the restriction is out of service. Track is the north leg of the Y at River Junction / La Crescent Yard. TV number N8785, November 8785. And the verbiage is free-form track bulletin, non-PTC enforced. Derailer will be on the north NORTH leg of the Y by the E-Echo 7, E7 switch. Dispatcher SLC, over.

0: track 1340, no defects, pass 269.0, 64 to Bangor, no further, no one's up.
1: Derailer will be on the north NORTH leg of the Y by the E7 switch. Over. That's a good copy of the N8785, November 8785, okay at 1431430 SLC. Over. That is correct, over. CBKC River Dispatcher.

0: dispatcher to the CP 2224 West, over. Yard lead switch, correct, over. CP 2224 West, at the west yard lead switch, La Crosse, has authority to enter the siding and proceed west. Dispatcher SLC with a block, over. Is correct, over. Go ahead, over.
1: Yeah, I guess since we're not able to pull towards the bridge and switch and stuff in the north, like in the Y, we'll have to, we'll need to head from that river to switch up to 7.
2: Just 13, home at RTC, over. Go ahead, over.
0: Headroom, over.
1: I mean, we're only 15 cars as soon as we activate the switch over.
0: Alright, signal indication, over. Copy that, over.
1: Yeah, signal indication, over. We're in the way for prevention of the yard, warm it over.
0: Understood, just making sure we're all on the same page, over. UCBKC, over, dispatcher out. Sorry, say again, over. Go ahead, sir, over. All clear, La Crosse and Yard, okay to remove the block. Copy that, thank you, over. Mm-hmm. 1436, SLC, over.
2: 13, home at RTC, over.
0: Same, thank you, CPKC, River Spectra. Go ahead, sir, over.
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0: KC, Wisconsin, dispatch to the KPS 4695. Copy that. KCS 4695 is all east of Mile Creek West on the siding. Thank you.
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0: CP detector. Mile 2540 coma number 2 main 79 degrees. Axle 20 no alarm. Link 380 mile 254.0 out.
1: Air 13 40 degrees.

0: 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Turn the back.
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0: Joseph Spencer, KCSM 4671. There's that stop indication at CP 3001 visible.
1: Port 4 Raymar, no further restrictions on the Toma sub with an approach at Raymar.
0: 4671 East at CP 3001, you have authority to pass signal to flank stop indications for an eastward move. 2 to 2, over.

0: 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Outpost 42.7, I'm Outpost 8, box 6 and 8, CN 5435. Send it down track 302165. Take a look. Let me know when you get there.
1: Amtrak 1340, we got the approach at Raymore East. We'll hang out of the tunnel until we get something better on the other side.
0: Did receive 2165. Have a safe trip today.

0: Hello. Say so again? I can come right back. I was being answered for that morning, so I'll be in line. I stay here and he answers for that warrant. I can come back. At 1340, we got the approach to Tunnel City. Over.
1: Receiver dispatcher answering Madrid West, there, over. Go ahead, over. CK 5037 has permission for change direction in the plant at Rivers Junction proper, over.
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0: Amtrak 1340, we got a restricting ahead, going to hold back, and 248's going into Monroe right now. Over.
1: I'll be clearing up in about 15 seconds.
0: Roger that. Thank you, sir.
2: Mississippi is up.
0: Roger that. 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Thank you, guys.
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1: Quick and I ball, Amtrak 3, 1340.
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0: 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Mile 220.0.80 degrees. Axle 20. No alarm. Length 387.
1: 1340 complete. Have a good trip, over.
2: Alright, you're complete as well. You have a good day as well.

0: PKC detector. Mile 2, 3, 5.4. Coma 8, 0 degrees. Axles 2, 0. No alarms. Length 3, 8, 6. Mile 2, 3, 5.4. Out.
1: 1340. No defects. Formula.

0: 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What was that?
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0: that signal indication. QC River Dispatch, transfer from Mid-Area West, over. K53, you go ahead, over.
1: Fire from Venus, K884 East, over.
0: Pick up cars off the old siding and you didn't see them in there, over. Not sure, was it something J20 was supposed to be sent out, over?

0: Neither one of them has made it to River Junction yet. The 448 is sitting on the siding there. Is there any way that you can get a hold of a train master or someone there? Okay, if that's what the train master said, I guess we'll do that. And I do have that 448 there that needs to come in and do work. Are they okay to come in, over?
1: Eastward move. 2-2.
0: I do not, over. Oh wait, copy that. CBKC, River Dispatcher. KC River Dispatcher, 448, over. Yeah, that K-53 is in the yard, if you want to talk to them and see if you can work with them there, over. And then I also have a bulletin to give you whenever you're ready to copy it, over.
1: Take the signal displaying red, because some reds are stopped to proceed, so. Who else is calling, over?
0: Alright, it's going to be track bulletin number N-8785, N-8785. Restriction is out of service. Track is the north leg of the Y at River Junction, the Crescent Yard. It says derailer will be on the north leg of the Y by the E7 switch. Over.

Yep, that's correct. Derailer will be on the north leg of Y by the E7 switch. Over. Yep, that's all correct. And yeah, if you just want to talk to that K53 and let me know what they said. And who was that copied by? Over. Oh, sorry about that. Okay, at 1516, 1516, RJD, over.

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1: All right, Venus, 3884 East Ray, copy. Flying Jagger Chef Bolton 5312 between milepost 335.0, milepost 333.0 on St. Croix sub. 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Milepost 335.0, main track 1 without stopping, max out to speed, otherwise restricted, men equipment are in the clear, no flags played, over.

0: PKC detector. Mile 2, 3, 5.4. Coma 7, 8 degrees. Axles 2, 0. No alarms. Length 3, 9, 3. Mile 2, 3, 5.4. Out.
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0: 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They're waiting for permission to come in. 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
3: TC River Dispatch transferring down Howard Tower, over. 55, go on, over.
1: So, Unicorn 85, 24, 85, 24, 24, 15, 28, RD2.
3: 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Dispatch transferring 1 on tower,

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0: KC detector. Mile 2, 3, 5.4, coma 7, 9 degrees. Axles 3, 1, 8. No alarms. Length 4, 7, 7, 7. Mile 2, 3, 5.4, out.
1: Port 64, East 235 Ford sector, no defects, 240 up.

yourself across that dispatcher, main 2, coming in. There's a roll up. Here we go. Amtrak's coming though, so we'll see what she does. Venus, SESS.

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Quad number 4032, 4032, Route 9, 2026, the CC 5037, 5037 South, SCCH, and Block. Six lines 2, proceed from Block to Mount 4135, 135, Mark it, Bravo, maintain. Circuit number 4032, 4032, the line check 1, I have a 2 special RD here.

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I have a duplication on 1639, 1539 RDQ. First, I want to conduct a deceptive identity. Cancel 82, cancel the photo to you.

lot going on right there. I have two eastbounds that need to leave off the connection track there, and it's probably going to be 3 hours, I guess, Miller. CDKC, River to Spectro. Yeah, 540, go ahead.

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Do it over.

yeah, J-20, you got permission to change direction and move. At Gunpowder West. And I guess, how long do you think this is going to take you over?

0: 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CBK, Sea River Dispatcher.
1: BNSF across that dispatcher, BNSF 3884 Eastern. Alright, let's talk to the shop here in the yard. You ready? Alright, it's going to be leave train at Champs. Bring the head 10 loads up to and including the Tango Tango Zulu X-ray, TTZX. 865-782, into 112, back on the track 108, 3 lead to train, car's air tester, air slips in the yard master window,

0: No. Over. Hopefully fish hatchery or somewhere down the line to park it there. Alright, then, what? Wait, so we're going into 102 or just straight into 12 track? That's what I thought, but I thought when you repeated it back, you said into 102, so you're going to tie it down and then straight into 12, and then, but you're coming back out the 2 track, correct? Right, 3 lead, which, yeah, the west end of 102 is through the 3. Yes, sir. All right, we're tracking. Okay. BNSF, BSF. Heck yeah. Still working on you guys. Hopefully the yard van is going to pick you up there at Fish Hatchery. Venus, as he is
1: up. E-33, Bangor, no restrictions open.
0: Yes, sir. That new GTB number is going to be, you ready to copy there, 3884. It's going to be GTB number 28013, all the way out to DeSoto. Alright, who else is calling? 5043 West, okay.

powder dry there. We got to let this guy work before we can bring you in. But when we do bring you in, it'll be a 102, pick up two reefers off the west end of 103, and all of 110 on the head end. Over.

0: Well, I got a note that says shove back 3 lead to train hopefully before the HNSI Northtown 108 work. So if I can get you in there and you're not going to block this other guy, then yeah, we'll do it.
1: CCKC detector, mile 220.0, coma 82 degrees, axle 318, no alarm, length 4782. Mile 220.0, out.
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0: Do you still have your van there?
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0: Okay, alright. Thank you. 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
1: I talked to Tyke. She said we could highball it. I just need to move so I can move everything else over. River Spectra. 253, all clear, look at that, thank you, over.

0: 1 degrees. Tactical 2 0, no alarm. 3 3 8 1 miles. 2 6 9 point 0 out.
1: 690 made track, no defect, and track 1333.

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WKC River Dispatch, Ransom, Lenore Tower, over. I-77, all clear at Winona, mainland switches FYU, Lima, check home, over. Alright, thank you. PKC River Special. P4, go over.

that, just to wipe out after Amtrak goes by. 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

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Go ahead, CM 5442, over.

Okay, so with all switches normal to the rear, CN5442, 5442. Reporting clear, track authority 1876, 1876 at 1558, 1558 MRS, over.

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1: CN5442, all correct on that repeat, and you enjoy the rest of your day. Thank you.

CNDES 13, RTC, home and over. Well, good afternoon, CN8918. Your TGBO 9551 is still a good one with no exceptions on the Whitehall. And your track authority 1618 is still active between 163 and 100. You aren't currently joined with anyone. I don't have their clear times, though, so you want a new authority that doesn't include them, over?

0: Yeah, they must have cleared when Derek was still here because I don't see any of them. Oh, see, I'm already telling lies. Looks like Spulner has released his authority between 127 and 116 at 1530, 1530, relayed by MRS. No exceptions provided other than what's already on your TGBO. That is all correct, but I don't have a clear time for the other one. However, you are not joined with anyone in those limits currently. Oh, okay, he relayed to you. Okay, sounds good. Here we go. Just call me when you get in. RTC out.
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J20, I'll mainline switch is handled by you, Dunhauer, Landmark Tech Novel. Copy that. You go in to meet Amtrak there at Dunhauer, and then we'll get you in the back at River Junction, minus 448, over. Yep, that's correct. 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
1: ISAP 440 with a CP7531 here. Check them out, single unit. River Junction, express guard, back to the street, I'm over.
0: I'm going to have to talk to you, bye. You ready to copy, over? Alright, after stopping, CP7531 at River Junction has authority to pass signal displaying stop indication. Guard lead to the siding, westward direction, back to your train, over. Yeah, that's all correct, over.
1: Okay,
0: CP7531, Metro.

they're actually waiting on him to do his work, that GSD. They shouldn't start their work before that if they leave them. Yeah, I already talked to him. I mean, is that the ESO?

Dennis of La Crosse, dispatcher Dennis at 2318. Over. Briefing here, so that eastbound left portion of their train there tied down at Shams. I had a heard a briefing with you about their footage. You gonna fit there between the between Sullivan and their train on Main 1? You gonna clear Sullivan to give you some so I can send you east to the CP? Stopification visible there at Sullivan, over. Right after stopping Venus F 2318 at Sullivan, you have authority to pass signal displaying stop indications for a 102 to Main 1, train ahead of. Correct on the repeat. Let me know when you're all west of Sullivan. I'll send you eastbound. Nope.

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KC River Dispatcher calling 448 CP 7531 East, over. All right, copy that. Signal indication, and do you have some new counts leaving there, over?

KHC River Dispatcher calling J20, CP5026, sir. I've got a bulletin to give you when you're ready to copy it, over.

It's going to be track bulletin number N8785, N8785. Restriction is out of service. Track is the north leg of the Y in La Crescent Yard. And then there's a note on here, it just says derail will be on the north leg of the Y by the E7 switch. Over.

Yep, that is all correct. Over. In 87, 85, and 8785 is okay at 1640-1640 RJD. Over.

Yeah, that's correct. Who's it? Copy, by over. All right, copy that. How long do you think your River Junction work will take, over?

0: All right, copy that. What do you think? Take you like an hour over?
1: About an hour, hour 20.
0: Okay, copy that. Thank you. 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

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Both of you on duty at 1500. And if that's all correct, I can give you that authority on the Plover sub, over.

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0: No, so I'm right here. I just given 560 in authority. CN 5466. I'm sorry, CN 5435. You have authority for a shove move between South and Cedar and milepost 8. Blocking protection will be applied. Okay.
1: CBKZS, hello.
0: That is all correct. So just give me a call once you're back in. Thank you. RTC out.
1: No.
0: I am. Go ahead, over.
1: City 37 South Street for the track mark 4032 4032 8 647 1647 RTC.

have a low-hanging tree on the west side of the track. At milepost 11.7, that is getting too close to the right-of-way and brushing the cars at this point, over.

0: Okay, yeah. I'll go ahead and put that in for the S&C for Trent to take a look at it. You too, thanks. And it's not going to be a problem you guys going back through there, correct, Art? All right, well, I can definitely get someone out there to do that. Thank you for looking out. RT out.
1: Yourself, I got started by a

CNR 23, that's 12 and home, whatever. Yeah, I see 6256, so. Okay, I will call you 5441.

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0: go 55 here. Here we go.
1: Was going to be over. Alright, just 10. So just hang out there then. Are you going to be blocking anything over?
2: Hey, go ahead, over.
1: At Sullivan, if you're not going to be blocking anything over. See what the diamond looks like if I can get a signal across that op. So let's at least get flagged up here. Oh, one second here. Over.
2: All right, I'll ask him here. I'll get back to her.
1: All right, after stopping, Venus at 3884 at the Sullivan, you have authority to pass signal to flank stop station for a westward move from 102 track, main one back to your train, over.

0: WKC River Dispatcher calling J20, over. Yeah, you said setting out to the old siding. You said set your counter when you go by those cars so you don't have to protect the shove, I guess, over.
1: Sounds good. We'll back out here.
0: All right, WKC River Dispatcher.

Thank you, Scott, Fetch 448, 290, or 7531 East. Hey, question. Is this the original crew or the re-crew, over? All right, good deal. And you got that TGO 253602 or something different, over? Two more questions. How are you on fuel? And do you have any dimensionals over? All right. Perfect. Thank you. I promise. Thank you. Hey, Scott, that's you.

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1: 2-6-9.0, 8-0 degrees. Axle 204, no alarm. Link 4-8-2-3, 2-6-9.0, out.
2: CP 75-01 over detector 269.0-26, Bangor, no restriction, 448 out.

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Tower, and I'm ready for you to come back on my side. All right. 3884 East, I understand. 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Let me get this Chicago St. Paul out your way, and I'll take you.

0: CC detector. Mile 25440, Toma, number 2, main 82 degrees. Axle 204, no alarm. Link 4825, mile 254.0 out.
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7 across on dispatch. We just have 3884 East, you well enough? 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

0: 25-31 feet, mile for the Raymore. No restriction, 48 pounds.
1: All right, 10K is in the way. Get him out your way. Over. I don't know. I just need to talk to this GFD BRC 3884 East. So. All right. Hey, I got a train picking you up at the fish hatchery. The Z train should be a pretty good meet there. Did you already try to get the yard van over? Well, if I get them, I'll send them out there. If not, it'll be on this Chicago-Portland. It's coming in hot over.

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Copy that, signal vocational. 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

0: 5-1 East, the Virgin approach, Monroe West, prepare to stop at Monroe, 148 out.
1: It's Scott Badger, come on, ready over.
2: Hey, dispatch, over.
1: Hey, go ahead.
2: Yeah, hey, just checking, are we meeting somebody over here to Monroe, over?
1: Yeah, we're not going to just try the siding for fun. We'll be 149 there. They're right around New Lisbon at the moment. Ideally, I'd like to get you to Camp Douglas for 7, but we'll see how this goes.
2: I appreciate you.
1: No problem.
2: 148,
1: Yes, Scott Smith.
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Tony, copy that. I'll line you up to the main once this 540 goes by and you can shove out there, over. Oh, actually, I'll put you back to the siding, and then 280 will have to go around you into the yard. I don't know if I'll have anywhere for you to go for a while, over. Yeah, that's correct, and I'm ready for your totals whenever you got them there.

Right, no longer a skier alert train. All right, copy that and signal indication out onto this siding, over. CKC, Rivers Petro.

leave the paperwork. We'll be on 44. All right. Stuff on the east end of 10 was at intercept. All that information is in the UV, over.

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Axle 3.5.2. 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

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La Crosse sighting, I'll switch to Canal Bayou. 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

KC River Dispatch, Grand Cemetery West, over. Alright, J20, all done, shoving out of the yard. Copy that. There's a 254 that's going to be working there at La Crosse, so I think once he gets moving, we'll get you in there, over. I think it's to be KC River Dispatch.

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1: Is all correct on the repeat. You guys enjoy the rest of your night. Thank you. Archie out.

0: 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Sorry, Bravo 4036, 4036. 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

0: CPKC detector. Mile 2, 3, 5.4, coma 7, 6 degrees. Axles 3, 5, 2. No alarms. Length 8, 0, 0, 0. Mile 2, 3, 5.4. 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
3: 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Detector, we passed detector 2, 3, 5, 1, 4. No defects. 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

0: CPKC detector. Mile 2, 3, 5.4. Toma 7, 5 degrees. Axles 2, 0, 4. No alarms. Length 4, 8, 4, 6. Mile 2, 3, 5.4. Out.
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KC River Dispatcher calling 254, CSXT 7720. Okay, copy that. What time did you guys arrive at the crew change point there? Over.

Okay, copy that. Got there 1330, and then waited for I-77, and then Amtrak service. Oh, what time did the train arrive? Over.

0: 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Reporting clear, track authority 1618, 1618.
1: Copy that. Got there 1330, and then...

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Reporting clear, track authority 1618, 1618, at 1831, 1831, MRSO.

0: 10-13 RTC, Homewood to CN 3872. Thank you guys are mind readers. I was just getting ready to call out to you. Wow, they were quick. They were standing by, huh? Wow, even so, I think that's a record. So, signal south, over. Thank you, and thank you, car department. That was excellent. RTC out.
1: The river dispatch, transfer, Madera West, over.

0: CP detector. Mile 254.0, coma, number 2, main 80 degrees. Axle 352, no alarm. Link 7908, mile 254.0, out.
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